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2: It's a toasty Tuesday with triple-digit heat, a high of 100, a feel-like temperature 105 or even a little hotter. That heat advisory runs until 7 p.m. this evening. Cooling off through the 80s into the upper 70s by Wednesday morning. Another hot Wednesday, upper 90s for highs. A few pop-up showers possible, mainly east of Tulsa. In the 2 News Weather Center, I'm meteorologist Mike Grogan.
3: Hey y'all, this is Anthony with Sooner Electronics. It's that time of the year. Let's go get our favorite ride out and go cruising, whether that be on the street or the dirt. 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

0: 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In the heart of Tahlequah, the voices of the past are finding a new way to speak to us today. Starting April 6th, the John Hare Cultural Center and Kitu'a Museum proudly presents its first ever visual art exhibit, Kitu'a Storytelling Through Art. We're honoring the legacy of two remarkable Kitu'a tribal members, the late Ed Ratcliffe and artist Roger Loftus. 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From flit napping and basket weaving to the quiet moments of childhood near Jay, Oklahoma. 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The exhibit runs through October 6th. 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

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I guess I shouldn't say anything at all, since you're supposed to belong to him. 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
7: It's a toasty Tuesday with triple-digit heat, a high of 100, a feel-like temperature 105 or even a little hotter. That heat advisory runs until 7 p.m. this evening. Cooling off through the 80s into the upper 70s by Wednesday morning. Another hot Wednesday, upper 90s for highs. A few pop-up showers possible, mainly east of Tulsa. In the 2 News Weather Center, I'm meteorologist Mike Grogan.
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5: Fox News, I'm Paul Stevens. A federal judge is blocking the Kennedy Center board from adding President Trump's name to the building's facade.
6: D.C. federal judge Christopher Cooper wrote that the Kennedy Center board cannot install memorials for President Trump or anyone or anything else at the Kennedy Center without Congress's blessing, and that an August board resolution pushing to add the president's name to the building facade violated an earlier court ruling on the matter.
5: Fox's Jessica Rosenthal, the Kennedy Center board voting immediately to shut the place down, citing safety concerns and funding issues. More members of Congress telling artificial intelligence companies to tap the brakes a bit on expansion.
7: They need to slow down their development and put in adequate guardrails. And we cannot expect the industry to regulate itself. We need Congress to act.
5: California Democratic Congressman Ted Lieu, America's listening to Fox News.
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2: It's a toasty Tuesday with triple-digit heat, a high of 100, a feel-like temperature 105 or even a little hotter. That heat advisory runs until 7 p.m. this evening. Cooling off through the 80s into the upper 70s by Wednesday morning. Another hot Wednesday, upper 90s for highs. A few pop-up showers possible, mainly east of Tulsa. In the 2 News Weather Center, I'm meteorologist Mike Grogan.
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4: It's a toasty Tuesday with triple-digit heat, a high of 100, a feel-like temperature 105 or even a little hotter. That heat advisory runs until 7 p.m. this evening. Cooling off through the 80s into the upper 70s by Wednesday morning. Another hot Wednesday, upper 90s for highs. A few pop-up showers possible, mainly east of Tulsa. In the 2 News Weather Center, I'm meteorologist Mike Grogan.
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My name is Jess French, pastor of Ellen Baptist Church, and I listen to Doug York Gospel on Sunday from 1 p.m. to 3 p.m., and I enjoy it very much. 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
1: Fox News, I'm Tom Rigotti. The debate over potential artificial intelligence regulations continues to rage on Capitol Hill. Fox's Aisha Hosni reports.
2: Congress doesn't really know enough about AI to do anything about it. Yesterday, the president called NVIDIA CEO Jensen Huang while Huang was on stage at a tech summit talking about AI, and the president called these warnings a big hoax.
1: U.S. military aid intended for a number of European and Middle Eastern countries is being moved to help another area of the world. Fox's John Saucier with details.
3: $52 million worth of U.S. military assistance will be stripped from Slovakia, North Macedonia, Tunisia, and Iraq, and now go to Panama, Peru, Ecuador, and Colombia. The State Department notifying Congress Tuesday about the reprogramming of the funding.
1: The administration says it's looking to combat drug trafficking and illegal immigration. 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

several years. The first day I got me a fuel pump, and the next day I got me an engine and a trunk. 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
2: It's a very warm end to that holiday weekend with quiet conditions overnight, down to a low in the upper 70s for your Tuesday, which will be a toasty one again as we heat back up to 100 or above that afternoon. A heat advisory in effect for a feel-like temperature 105 or above. A few spotty showers southeast of Tulsa. Wednesday, near record warmth as well. In the 2 News Weather Center, I'm meteorologist Mike Grogan.
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2: It's a very warm end to that holiday weekend with quiet conditions overnight, down to a low in the upper 70s for your Tuesday, which will be a toasty one again as we heat back up to 100 or above that afternoon. A heat advisory in effect for a feel-like temperature 105 or above. A few spotty showers southeast of Tulsa. Wednesday, near record warmth as well. In the 2 News Weather Center, I'm meteorologist Mike Grogan.
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0: News. I'm Ted Lindner. A federal judge has blocked the board of the Kennedy Center from adding President Trump's name to the building facade.
1: D.C. federal judge Christopher Cooper wrote that the Kennedy Center board cannot install memorials for President Trump or anyone or anything else at the Kennedy Center without Congress's blessing, and that an August board resolution pushing to add the president's name to the building facade violated an earlier court ruling on the matter.
0: Sources telling Fox News the Kennedy Center board has voted to immediately close the facility, citing safety concerns and funding issues. And a Saudi Arabian pipeline that transports millions of barrels of oil a day, set to be largely out of service for a few weeks.
2: Saudi Arabia is being hit day after day by attacks from Iranian-backed Houthis. They're hitting not just the oil infrastructure, but they're also targeting cities as well. Warnings going out even in the city of Mecca, the holiest site.
0: And that is Fox's Steve Harrigan. 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
1: It's a very warm end to that holiday weekend with quiet conditions overnight, down to a low in the upper 70s for your Tuesday, which will be a toasty one again as we heat back up to 100 or above that afternoon. A heat advisory in effect for a feel-like temperature 105 or above. A few spotty showers southeast of Tulsa. Wednesday, near record warmth as well. In the 2 News Weather Center, I'm meteorologist Mike Grogan.
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1: It's a very warm end to that holiday weekend with quiet conditions overnight, down to a low in the upper 70s for your Tuesday, which will be a toasty one again as we heat back up to 100 or above that afternoon. A heat advisory in effect for a feel-like temperature 105 or above. A few spotty showers southeast of Tulsa. Wednesday, near record warmth as well. In the 2 News Weather Center, I'm meteorologist Mike Grogan.
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1: News. I'm Sue Gossman. The board of the Kennedy Center voting to close the facility over financial issues after a judge ruled President Trump cannot put his name on the center. The board citing its dire financial shape and structural condition. The board citing also the recent ceiling collapse as the final straw. Saudi Arabian pipeline that transports millions of barrels of oil a day scheduled to be largely out of service for weeks. Fox's Steve Harrigan.
2: Saudi Arabia is being hit day after day by attacks from Iranian-backed Houthis. They're hitting not just the oil infrastructure, but they're also targeting cities as well. Warnings going out even in the city of Mecca, the holiest site.
1: Prosecutors say the son of filmmaker Rob Reiner, Nick Reiner, will not face the death penalty over charges he killed his parents last year. If found guilty, he'll receive life without parole. 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
1: It's a very warm end to that holiday weekend with quiet conditions overnight, down to a low in the upper 70s for your Tuesday, which will be a toasty one again as we heat back up to 100 or above that afternoon. A heat advisory in effect for a feel-like temperature 105 or above. A few spotty showers southeast of Tulsa. Wednesday, near record warmth as well. In the 2 News Weather Center, I'm meteorologist Mike Grogan.
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My name is Jess French, pastor of Elden Baptist Church, and I listen to Doug York Gospel on Sunday from 1 p.m. to 3 p.m., and I enjoy it very much. 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
1: It's a very warm end to that holiday weekend with quiet conditions overnight, down to a low in the upper 70s for your Tuesday, which will be a toasty one again as we heat back up to 100 or above that afternoon. A heat advisory in effect for a feel-like temperature 105 or above. A few spotty showers southeast of Tulsa. Wednesday, near record warmth as well. In the 2 News Weather Center, I'm meteorologist Mike Grogan.
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1: News, I'm Ted Lindner. A federal judge has blocked the board of the Kennedy Center from adding President Trump's name to the building facade.
2: D.C. federal judge Christopher Cooper wrote that the Kennedy Center board cannot install memorials for President Trump or anyone or anything else at the Kennedy Center without Congress's blessing, and that an August board resolution pushing to add the president's name to the building facade violated an earlier court ruling on the matter.
1: Sources telling Fox the Kennedy Center board has voted to immediately close the facility, citing safety concerns and funding issues. Delaware's primary election taking place Tuesday, incoming Chris Coons in a bid for a third full term, winning the Democratic nomination for the Senate. He'll face off in November against the winner of the Republican primary, Michael Katz. In the state's only congressional House race, incumbent Sarah McBride is running unopposed in the Democratic primary. 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

0: 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And now it's time for your 2 News weather forecast.
1: It's a very warm end to that holiday weekend with quiet conditions overnight, down to a low in the upper 70s for your Tuesday, which will be a toasty one again as we heat back up to 100 or above that afternoon. A heat advisory in effect for a feel-like temperature 105 or above. A few spotty showers southeast of Tulsa. Wednesday, near record warmth as well. In the 2 News Weather Center, I'm meteorologist Mike Grogan.
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1: It's a very warm end to that holiday weekend with quiet conditions overnight, down to a low in the upper 70s for your Tuesday, which will be a toasty one again as we heat back up to 100 or above that afternoon. A heat advisory in effect for a feel-like temperature 105 or above. A few spotty showers southeast of Tulsa. Wednesday, near record warmth as well. In the 2 News Weather Center, I'm meteorologist Mike Grogan.
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1: News. I'm Sue Guzman. A news helicopter crashing in Chatsworth, California, leaving multiple people dead and injured. Rico Gross with the Los Angeles Fire Department.
2: Sad to report that the firefighters responded. Over 70 firefighters. We did have a loss of lives of three members of the community and two members transported to the hospital.
1: NBC News 4 confirming it was their chopper that crashed and burst into flames. They, along with other news outlets, were covering a fatal bus crash nearby at the time the chopper went down. The debate over artificial intelligence continuing on Capitol Hill. Fox's Aisha Hosni.
3: Congress doesn't really know enough about AI to do anything about it. Yesterday, the president called NVIDIA CEO Jensen Huang while Huang was on stage at a tech summit talking about AI, and the president called these warnings a big hoax.
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0: 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And now it's time for your 2 News weather forecast.
1: It's a very warm end to that holiday weekend with quiet conditions overnight, down to a low in the upper 70s for your Tuesday, which will be a toasty one again as we heat back up to 100 or above that afternoon. A heat advisory in effect for a feel-like temperature 105 or above. A few spotty showers southeast of Tulsa. Wednesday, near record warmth as well. In the 2 News Weather Center, I'm meteorologist Mike Grogan.
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3: 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I'd love it if you join me. I think you'll like what you hear. My name is Doug York. Please see me on Sunday.
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1: It's a very warm end to that holiday weekend with quiet conditions overnight, down to a low in the upper 70s for your Tuesday, which will be a toasty one again as we heat back up to 100 or above that afternoon. A heat advisory in effect for a feel-like temperature 105 or above. A few spotty showers southeast of Tulsa. Wednesday, near record warmth as well. In the 2 News Weather Center, I'm meteorologist Mike Grogan.
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3: News. I'm Ted Linder. Delaware's primary election taking place Tuesday, incumbent Chris Coons in his bid for a third full term, winning the Democratic nomination for the Senate. He'll face off in November against the winner of the Republican primary, Michael Katz. In the state's only congressional House race, incumbent Sarah McBride running unopposed in the Democratic primary. And police in L.A. investigating a chopper crash involving a news gathering team. Three people killed, another hospitalized. L.A.'s Mayor Karen Bass.
4: I'm deeply grateful to our firefighters, paramedics, police officers, and other first responders who responded immediately to two incredible, difficult scenes to save lives and render aid.
3: Two of the deaths were inside the helicopter, another death resulting in somebody on the ground. 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
1: It's a very warm end to that holiday weekend with quiet conditions overnight, down to a low in the upper 70s for your Tuesday, which will be a toasty one again as we heat back up to 100 or above that afternoon. A heat advisory in effect for a feel-like temperature 105 or above. A few spotty showers southeast of Tulsa. Wednesday, near record warmth as well. In the 2 News Weather Center, I'm meteorologist Mike Grogan.
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1: It's a very warm end to that holiday weekend with quiet conditions overnight, down to a low in the upper 70s for your Tuesday, which will be a toasty one again as we heat back up to 100 or above that afternoon. A heat advisory in effect for a feel-like temperature 105 or above. A few spotty showers southeast of Tulsa. Wednesday, near record warmth as well. In the 2 News Weather Center, I'm meteorologist Mike Grogan.
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7: Well, my daddy left home when I was 3, and he didn't leave much to Ma and me, just this old guitar and an empty bottle of booze. Now, I don't blame him because he run and hid, but the meanest thing that he ever did was before he left, he went and named me Sue. Well, he must have thought that it was quite a joke, and it got a lot of laughs from lots of folks. Seems I had to fight my whole life through. Some gal would giggle and I'd get red, and some guy'd laugh and I'd bust his head. I'll tell you, life ain't easy for a boy named Sue.

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And I knew that scar on his cheek and his evil eye. He was big and bent and gray and old, and I looked at him and my blood

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I tell you, I've fought tougher men, but I really can't remember when. He kicked like a mule and he bit like a crocodile. I heard him laugh and then I heard him cussing. He went for his gun and I pulled mine first. He stood there looking at me and I saw him smile. He said, son, this world is rough, and if a man's gonna make it, he's gotta be tough. And I know I wouldn't be there to help you along. So I give you that name and I said goodbye. I knew you'd have to get tough or die. And it's that name that helped to make you strong. Yeah. He said, now you just fought one hell of a fight, and I know you hate me and you got the right to kill me now, and I wouldn't blame you if you do. But you ought to thank me before I die for the gravel in your guts and the spit in the eye, cause I'm the that named you Sue. 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

0: 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And if I ever have a son, I think I'm gonna name him Bill or George, anything but Sue. I still ain't that man.
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1: News. I'm Sue Guzman. Investigators looking into a chopper crash in Los Angeles involving a news gathering team. Three people killed, another hospitalized. L.A. Mayor Karen Bass.
2: I'm deeply grateful to our firefighters, paramedics, police officers, and other first responders who responded immediately to two incredible, difficult scenes to save lives and render aid.
1: The chopper had been on the way to cover a fatal bus crash in which at least one person died. Saudi Arabian pipeline that transports millions of barrels of oil a day scheduled to be largely out of service for weeks.
3: Saudi Arabia is being hit day after day by attacks from Iranian-backed Houthis. They're hitting not just the oil infrastructure, but they're also targeting cities as well. Warnings going out even in the city of Mecca, the holiest site.
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5: There's always been groups of people that never could see eye to eye. But I always thought if they ever had a chance to sit down and talk face to face, they might realize they got a lot in common.

Well, I was sitting in a coffee shop, just having a cup to pass the time, swapping rodeo stories with this old cowboy friend of mine, when some motorcycle riders started snickering in the back and started poking fun at my friend's hat. And one old boy said, "Hey, Tex, where'd you park your horse?" A friend just pulled his hat down low, but they couldn't be ignored. One husky fella said, "I think I'll rip that hat right off your head." 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

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My nephew skinned the rattler that makes up this old hat band. But back in 69, he died in Vietnam. Now, the eagle feather was given to me by an Indian friend of mine. But someone ran him down somewhere around that Arizona line. And a real special lady gave me this hat pin. But I don't know if I'll ever see her again.

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But if you still think it's funny, man, you got my back up against the wall. 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
1: It's a very warm end to that holiday weekend with quiet conditions overnight, down to a low in the upper 70s for your Tuesday, which will be a toasty one again as we heat back up to 100 or above that afternoon. A heat advisory in effect for a feel-like temperature 105 or above. A few spotty showers southeast of Tulsa. Wednesday, near record warmth as well. In the 2 News Weather Center, I'm meteorologist Mike Grogan.
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1: It's a very warm end to that holiday weekend with quiet conditions overnight, down to a low in the upper 70s for your Tuesday, which will be a toasty one again as we heat back up to 100 or above that afternoon. A heat advisory in effect for a feel-like temperature 105 or above. A few spotty showers southeast of Tulsa. Wednesday, near record warmth as well. In the 2 News Weather Center, I'm meteorologist Mike Grogan.
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1: News. I'm Ted Linder. Police in L.A. investigating a chopper crash involving a news gathering team. Three people killed, another hospitalized. L.A. Mayor Karen Bass.
2: I'm deeply grateful to our firefighters, paramedics, police officers, and other first responders who responded immediately to two incredible, difficult scenes to save lives and render aid.
1: Authorities not saying how many people were aboard the helicopter, but have stated that two of the deaths were inside. Delaware's primary election taking place Tuesday, incumbent Chris Coons in his bid for a third full term, winning the Democratic nomination for the Senate. He'll face off in November against the winner of the Republican primary, Michael Katz. In the state's only congressional House race, incumbent Sarah McBride is running unopposed in the Democratic primary. 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
1: The heat is hanging on through Saturday with highs near 100 and heat indices topping out around 105 degrees. A heat advisory in effect for Wednesday from noon until 7 p.m. A few isolated showers and storms are possible, with the better opportunity arriving for the upcoming weekend as a cold front brings cooler temperatures. From the 2 News Weather Center, I'm meteorologist Annie Brown.
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0: 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And now it's time for your 2 News weather forecast.
1: The heat is hanging on through Saturday with highs near 100 and heat indices topping out around 105 degrees. A heat advisory in effect for Wednesday from noon until 7 p.m. A few isolated showers and storms are possible, with the better opportunity arriving for the upcoming weekend as a cold front brings cooler temperatures. From the 2 News Weather Center, I'm meteorologist Annie Brown.
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1: News. I'm Sue Guzman. A news helicopter crashing in Chatsworth, California on Tuesday, leaving multiple people dead and injured. Rico Gross with the Los Angeles Fire Department.
2: Sad to report that the firefighters responded. Over 70 firefighters. We did have a loss of life of 3 members of the community and 2 members transported to the hospital.
1: NBC News 4 confirming it was their chopper that crashed and burst into flames. They, along with other news outlets, were covering a fatal bus crash nearby. Debate over artificial intelligence continuing on Capitol Hill.
3: Congress doesn't really know enough about AI to do anything about it. Yesterday, the president called NVIDIA CEO Jensen Huang while Huang was on stage at a tech summit talking about AI, and the president called these warnings a big hoax.
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1: The heat is hanging on through Saturday with highs near 100 and heat indices topping out around 105 degrees. A heat advisor in effect for Wednesday from noon until 7 p.m. A few isolated showers and storms are possible, with the better opportunity arriving for the upcoming weekend as a cold front brings cooler temperatures. From the 2 News Weather Center, I'm meteorologist Annie Brown.
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0: 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And now it's time for your 2 News weather forecast.
1: The heat is hanging on through Saturday with highs near 100 and heat indices topping out around 105 degrees. A heat advisory in effect for Wednesday from noon until 7 p.m. A few isolated showers and storms are possible, with the better opportunity arriving for the upcoming weekend as a cold front brings cooler temperatures. From the 2 News Weather Center, I'm meteorologist Annie Brown.
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2: 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The AI debate rages.
3: Lawmakers in the nation's capital are deeply divided over artificial intelligence oversight, weighing national security risks against the danger of overregulation. The president has cast AI fears as a hoax. Attorney General Todd Blanche is backing up the president's accusation that Democrats are using AI as a political issue in the midterms.
2: Fox's Madeline Rivera, the central bank reveals its decision on interest rates this afternoon. Fox's Jeannie Casola in L.A.
4: Traders are betting the Fed will raise short-term interest rates by a quarter of a percent.
2: A news chopper for NBC in Los Angeles went down while covering a bus crash. Los Angeles Fire Captain Brandon Silverman.
5: The helicopter itself, it's pretty well destroyed.
2: An NBC LA 4 TV reporter and the pilot were killed along with a person on the ground. 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
6: News on the Radio Oklahoma News Network, I'm Trey Davis. Winds of 16 miles per hour have revived the Gracemont fire, resulting in the immediate evacuation order in the town of Scott and along the Canadian and Caddo County line. The State Department of Emergency Management has issued a fire warning for the area. So far in FY27, general revenue collections total $1.1 billion. They missed projections by $15.6 million and are $87.5 million shy of the same 2 months in 2025. August marked the second straight month revenue collections fell below the estimate. A damaging precedent. That's how Governor Kevin Stitt describes the seven-month extension of Inola's moratorium on permitting the controversial aluminum smelter. He says PSO, the city, the Inola Port Authority, the state, and federal government all partnered to bring the project to Oklahoma. Stitt says the extension sends a troubling message to future job creators. Trey Davis on the Radio Oklahoma News Network.
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10: Well, good morning. Welcome to a middle of the week. Today is Wednesday, the 16th day of September. I'm your host. My name is Doug York, and I'm going to kick it off with a gospel song, which is what I always do. Here's a sad one, one called Until the Day We Meet Again. That's a group by the name of Wildfire Rhythm. And then Vince Gill, he'll follow that up with one called I Hope Everyone Lives to Be 100, and I Do Too. And then we got Pam Tillis, Donna Fargo, and Mr. Keith Whitley. They're going to line up, and they're going to sing, and we're going to enjoy it. I promise you, this is Doug Rick and Billy Country.

My name is Jess French, pastor of Elden Baptist Church, and I listen to Doug York Gospel on Sunday from 1 p.m. to 3 p.m., and I enjoy it very much. If you haven't tuned in, try it. I believe you would enjoy it also on Billy Country 96.3 FM.

0: That's Vern Gosnell, and they called him the voice, and that's right there is one of the good reasons why they did that. This one called I Better Write It Down. I've got some good stuff around the corner, but first we're going to get into the weather, sponsored by Fry Brothers Tree Service. Then after that, Bobby Bear, Patty Lovis, and also Dan Seals. Nothing but the good stuff today. We're throwing all the bad stuff out. This is Doug York and Billy Country.
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3: The heat is hanging on through Saturday with highs near 100 and heat indices topping out around 105 degrees. A heat advisory in effect for Wednesday from noon until 7 p.m. A few isolated showers and storms are possible, with the better opportunity arriving for the upcoming weekend as a cold front brings cooler temperatures. From the 2 News Weather Center, I'm meteorologist Annie Brown.
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0: Bloodbaths, the velvet voice of Don Williams, a song called A Matter of Time. Just recently, they found a project that had never been released to radio. They just released that, and I've got some of those here in my system, so I'll be playing those. I sure like Don Williams. Miss him a lot. Come on, Ray, rattle in, and just good stuff like that. Right around the corner. Stay where you're at, and we're going to get ready for some bluegrass at the 9 o'clock hour. So if you like that kind of stuff, stick around. If you don't like that kind of stuff, stick around.
1: Time for the latest agricultural news. I'm Casey Shepard. Back in just a moment.
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1: Well, as Oklahoma heads toward the state fair, dry conditions are creating uncertainty for producers considering planting wheat, particularly those hoping to establish the wheat pasture. Oklahoma Wheat Commission's Executive Director Mike Schulte said the state's drought conditions have worsened, with many producers waiting for additional moisture before even putting those seeds in the ground.
4: Yes, so typically this time of year, we do receive moisture right before the

0: State Fair. You look at the drought monitor last week, they had us at 42% in extreme drought. Now we're up to 52% extreme drought even prior to these rains on Thursday. And so it's going to take a lot more moisture from Mother Nature, I think, to put us in a situation where producers are going to get excited and be ready for planting.
1: Schulte said there's been a few reports of producers planting wheat for grazing in southwestern and western Oklahoma, but those cases do remain limited.
0: In southwest Oklahoma and some other parts of western Oklahoma where there have been some producers that have been dusting some of the wheat in for grazing. But I think that that's still, few and far between.
1: Schulte said the current condition is different than hot and dry years in the past because some areas of western Oklahoma have gone a really long time without meaningful rain.
0: Probably in a wait and see mode. And certainly I think ground temperature is extremely warm just because of the harsh heat conditions that we've had this summer. And so I suspect, or I'm thinking that we're probably looking at, a later planted crop than what we may normally typically see producers generally do in Oklahoma just because of moisture and the extreme heat.
1: To hear more from the Wheat Commission's Mike Schulte, you can go to OklahomaFarmReport.com. That's our latest farm and ranch news. I'm Casey Shepard on the Radio Oklahoma Ag Network.
2: Hi, this is Doug York. I'm the host of Country Gospel Music here every Sunday from 1 p.m. to 3 p.m. right here on Billy Country, 96.3 FM, 93.3 in Fort Gibson, and 1350 KTOQ in Tahlequah. I'd love it if you join me. I think you'll like what you hear. My name is Doug York. Please see me on Sunday.
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0: couple of years ago or so, I had met him actually on Facebook. He was putting some songs on, just him, the guitar, sitting in a chair and recording and singing a lot of the songs that he had written. And I was so impressed with his ability back then, just with the guitar. He finally went to the studio and recorded some and released those. I'm sure glad he did. That's Will Bannister doing one that he wrote called Forever. Got the weather. Bill's Body Shop's going to keep the eye of the sky. And then right after that, I'm going to get back to music, if that's all right with you. Shelley West, she's going to sing one to you, and we're going to let her.
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3: The heat is hanging on through Saturday with highs near 100 and heat indices topping out around 105 degrees. A heat advisory in effect for Wednesday from noon until 7 p.m. A few isolated showers and storms are possible, with the better opportunity arriving for the upcoming weekend as a cold front brings cooler temperatures. From the 2 News Weather Center, I'm meteorologist Annie Brown.
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1: News. I'm Gianna Gelosi. Calls to slow down AI development taking over Washington today. Vermont Senator Bernie Sanders is holding a briefing with leading scientists.
2: Congress, under both Democratic and Republican control, have been asleep at the wheel.
1: Vice President J.D. Vance counters.
3: If you're building Frankenstein, number one, you should stop.
1: President Trump calls the warnings a hoax. An investigation is underway in Los Angeles County after a news helicopter went down and burst into flames while covering a fatal bus accident.
4: The chopper bursting into flames, crashing between two buildings with the fire spreading to multiple cars and storage containers. Officials say two people were killed in the helicopter, later identified as an NBC4 reporter and the pilot. The third victim was a bystander on the ground.
1: That's Fox's Todd Pyro. 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
5: News from the Radio Oklahoma News Network. I'm Ann Roberts. Evacuation orders for the town of Scott near the Caddo-Canadian county line are lifted after a fire warning is issued, and immediate evacuation orders were issued Tuesday because of the Gracemont fire. That fire has burned more than 3,000 acres and several homes and other structures. In Ouachita County, a home near Rocky was destroyed by another wildfire that started near State Highway 55 and quickly moved north. While close to expectations, state revenue collections are down thus far in fiscal year 2027. State Capitol correspondent Trey Davis with the story.
6: State revenue has failed to meet expectations for the second straight month in the new fiscal year, and the $1.1 billion collected in July and August is $87.5 million below the same period last year.
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10: 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This update brought to you by the U.S. Postal Service. Evacuation orders have been lifted for Scott, Oklahoma, as crews continue battling a large wildfire in Caddo County. The fire was reported Tuesday afternoon and spread rapidly through northern Caddo County. Several crews and aircraft are working to contain the fire, which had been burning for days. A 38-year-old man is dead after a motorcycle crash near the Oral Roberts University campus in Tulsa. Police say Courtney Shaw lost control, hit a light pole, and was thrown into a drainage ditch. Investigators say heavy rain may have contributed to the crash early Sunday morning. Oklahoma's Missing and Murdered Indigenous Peoples group is calling for better data and coordination. The group also wants more law enforcement resources and a central case tracking system. Members will focus on those priorities to address the MMIP crisis. With the News Flash, I'm Trey Westerberg, Billy Country 96.3 and 1350.
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15: Well, good morning again. We are now in the 7 a.m. hour. We got another hour full of nothing but some good classic country. I'm going to kick it off with one by request. Jim over there in Stillwell wanted to hear a song that Charlie Pride had done, one called All His Children. Then I got Mr. Ronnie Millsap. I'm going to follow that up with one called A Woman in Love. My name is Doug Rick, and this is Billy Country, which is 96.3 FM, AM 1350, KTLQ and Telequa 93.3 in Fort Gibson. And here's Charlie Pride.

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0: That's Zach Top. I sure like him. He's trying to keep the classic country music sound alive, and he's doing a fine job of it. One called Bad Luck. I've got the weather coming up by Northeastern Health Systems. Then after that, we're going to get back into it again, so you stay where you're at. And then the 8 o'clock hour, we're going to do some song requests. So if there's a particular song you would like to hear, let me know about that with a phone call, 918-431-1350. We're here together on Billy Country.
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3: The heat is hanging on through Saturday with highs near 100 and heat indices topping out around 105 degrees. A heat advisory in effect for Wednesday from noon until 7 p.m. A few isolated showers and storms are possible, with the better opportunity arriving for the upcoming weekend as a cold front brings cooler temperatures. From the 2 News Weather Center, I'm meteorologist Annie Brown.
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0: That's the Homestead Pickers. You can actually hear them sing that song, and a lot of them just like that funny stuff and serious stuff that they do. Homestead Pickers down at Silver Dollar City, one called Bib Overalls. Go out there and check them out sometime, Silver Dollar City. Got some good ones on the way by people like Tracy Lawrence, also the Eagles, and just good classic country. So stick around, get your cup of coffee, and enjoy your day with me.
1: 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Oklahoma football punter has been named the Ray Guy Award Punter of the Week. This is after he averaged 48.6 yards per punt in the game at Michigan on Saturday. He totaled 243 yards on 5 punts with no touchbacks and also no returns. Some bad news on the injury front for Oklahoma. Head coach Brent Venables has confirmed that Trell Harris is going to be out for the foreseeable future as a result of injury. Also on the recruiting front, they have picked up a commitment from 4-star tight end Connor Arnett. He chooses Oklahoma over Alabama, Ohio State, Texas A&M, Texas Tech, Tennessee, and others.
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0: That's Stephen Wood. I play a lot of his stuff, his solo stuff. There he teamed up with his wife. Her name is Anna, doing a song called Lay Down Beside Me. Charlie Daniels Band right around the corner, long-haired country boy. You stay there, and we're going to get the weather, then get into the music again right here on Billy Country.
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3: The heat is hanging on through Saturday with highs near 100 and heat indices topping out around 105 degrees. A heat advisory in effect for Wednesday from noon until 7 p.m. A few isolated showers and storms are possible, with the better opportunity arriving for the upcoming weekend as a cold front brings cooler temperatures. From the 2 News Weather Center, I'm meteorologist Annie Brown.
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7: 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Charles Young, age 98, passed away September 11th. Visitation is Tuesday, September 15th from 9 to 8 p.m. at Green Country Funeral Home. A funeral service will be held at Green Country Funeral Home on Wednesday, September 16th at 10 a.m. Interment is to follow at Sellers Mission Cemetery. From Kester Family Funeral Service, 918-410-0081. Marilyn Russell, age 89, passed away September 10th. A chapel service will be held at 2 p.m. on Monday, September 22nd, and burial is at Stillwell City Cemetery. Irene Proctor, age 56, passed away September 22nd. A graveside service will be held at 1 p.m. on Thursday, September 17th at the Oak Ridge Cemetery. Daryl Self, age 62, passed away September 13th. A memorial service will be held Friday, September 18th at 1 p.m. at the New Life Church. From Reed Culver Funeral Home, 918-456-0533. Betty Anderson, age 78, passed away Tuesday, September 8th. A funeral service will be held Wednesday, September 16th at 10 p.m. at the Reed Culver Chapel. Interment is to follow at Ross Cemetery in Park Hill. Visitation will be Tuesday, September 15th from 5 to 7 p.m. at Reed Culver Funeral Home. Randy Kay, age 71, passed away Saturday, August 29th. A memorial service will be held Saturday, September 26th at the Four Corners Church in Locust Grove. Committal service is Tuesday, September 29th at 10 a.m. at Fort Gibson National Cemetery. Marvin Christie, age 63, passed away Monday, September 7th. Services are pending. Terrence Robinson, age 82, passed away Sunday, August 30th. Services are pending. Cheryl Thompson, age 54, passed away Friday, September 11th. Services are pending. Billy Allen, age 88, passed away September 11th. Services are pending. Michael Bray, age 36, passed away September 13th. Services are pending. Pamela Elk, age 66, passed away September 13th. Services are pending. This concludes your announcements for today.
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1: News. I'm CJ Papa. Charlie Kirk's family files legal papers saying they're planning to take Utah Valley University officials to court.
2: The Kirk family now going after Utah Valley University and those who said they would keep Charlie Kirk safe during his Turning Point USA event. And it alleges school officials and campus police dropped the ball even after being tipped off that people could get onto the roof of the Sorenson Center, which overlooks this quad area.
1: Kirk was killed last September. Fox's Claudia Callen, the school says it's aware of the notice of claim. President Trump travels to North Carolina this evening. He's dumping for Republican Senate candidate Michael Whatley. He's running against Democrat and former Governor Roy Cooper. Incumbent Democratic Senator Chris Coons wins his primary in Delaware. He's looking for a third term in November. 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
3: News from the Radio Oklahoma News Network. I'm Ann Roberts. An endangered missing advisory is issued for 20-year-old Rakayla Brannon. Brannon was last seen in Tecumseh Sunday evening. Authorities say Brannon reportedly took a bus to Los Angeles and has been diagnosed with schizophrenia. Brannon is 5 feet, 9 inches tall and weighs about 130 pounds, has short black hair and brown eyes. If you see Brannon, call 911. A House committee took up the issue of housing affordability with a focus on starter homes. Dr. Ed Pinto with the American Enterprise Institute suggested local bureaucracies are to blame.
4: 90% of municipalities across the country have imposed minimum lot size or aesthetic rules on zoned lots. This has resulted in the near death of the new starter home.
3: Total regulatory burden adds more than 26% to a new home's final price. From the Radio Oklahoma News Network, I'm Ann Roberts.
5: Through the Wheat Checkoff, the Oklahoma Wheat Commission supports the efforts of wheat breeder Dr. Brett Carver and his wheat breeding team at OSU as they develop new varieties for Oklahoma and the Southern Great Plains. The newest release just announced, Wyatt.
6: The genetics will sound familiar. Half of it is Smith's Gold, because the other half is very different. And so this is coming from Romania. The Eastern European wheat sector, that is so important to us. That genetics just fits the Great Plains, particularly the southern and central Great Plains, extremely well. I remember seeing the first set of progenies that came from that cross, and I thought, my gosh, this is just heads and shoulders visually above everything else.
5: Dr. Carver says Wyatt has tremendous yield potential.
6: You know, we need to continue to increase that yield potential so farmers still have that competitive edge.
5: The Oklahoma Wheat Commission, working hard for Oklahoma wheat producers.
7: With the News Flash, I'm Trey Westerberg, Billy Country 96.3 and 1350. This update brought to you by KFC. Oklahoma's missing and murdered indigenous peoples group is calling for better data and coordination. The group also wants more law enforcement resources and a central case tracking system. Members will focus on those priorities to address the MMIP crisis. Evacuation orders have been lifted for Scott, Oklahoma, as crews continue battling a large wildfire in Caddo County. The fire was reported Tuesday afternoon and spread rapidly through northern Caddo County. Several crews and aircraft are working to contain the fire, which had been burning for days. A 38-year-old man is dead after a motorcycle crash near the Oral Roberts University campus in Tulsa. Police say Courtney Shaw lost control, hit a light pole, and was thrown into a drainage ditch. Investigators say heavy rain may have contributed to the crash early Sunday morning. With the News Flash, I'm Trey Westerberg, Billy Country 96.3 and 1350.

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6: Hey, good morning. It's me again. I'm here with Iris. We're going to play some music. We're going to take some song requests. We're going to tell you all about what's going on in and around Tahlequah. So stay right here with me. Good morning, Iris.
7: Good morning, Doug.
6: Yes, here we are together. She makes me look a whole lot prettier, even on the radio. So I'm glad she's here. We're going to do some stuff together. I got some games in mind. We're going to have a whole bunch of fun, and we're going to play music and give you some information about the artist and about the song and just about information that you might ever know. Probably useless stuff, but we're gonna do that anyway. We don't care. I've got a good one from Jeffy Sherry Eastern, kick it off with a gospel song, one called The Only Way He Knew How. And then we're gonna follow that up with a request. I had I can't remember who it was, wanted to hear one from Charlie Pride, one called Just Between You and Me, and I think it was Jerry Ann, if I'm not mistaken. I'm getting old and forgetful. That's why I'm glad to have Iris here. I'm going to play that right now, and then we'll get back to some music and also phone calls. If you have something to buy, sell, trade, or even giveaway, we can do that together because we can multitask. Here's Jeff and Sherry Easter.

0: Hey, he's a pride of Sledge, Mississippi. That's Charlie Pride doing one called Just Between You and Me. It was by request. I'll keep doing that. If you have a song request you'd like to hear, let me know about that. And we'll get it on there as quick as we can. My name is Doug York, and this is Billy Country.
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3: The heat is hanging on through Saturday with highs near 100 and heat indices topping out around 105 degrees. A heat advisor in effect for Wednesday from noon until 7 p.m. A few isolated showers and storms are possible, with the better opportunity arriving for the upcoming weekend as a cold front brings cooler temperatures. From the 2 News Weather Center, I'm meteorologist Annie Brown.
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0: Hey, we got it going on right now. If you got something to buy, sell, or trade, we can do trade wins too, because I can multitask. So give me a call. Same phone number, 918-431-1350, and we'll help you out. We don't mind doing that, and we won't charge you for it. That's the kind of guy that I am. And Iris, she's kind of the same girl. She likes giving stuff away. So what we're going to do right now, I'm going to give something away. I've got 2 armbands to get you into the Born and Raised Festival coming up. Actually, it starts tomorrow night. And who are some of the groups coming in over there?
7: Looks like we'll have Red Clay Strays, Gavin Adcock, Justin Moore, Randall King, Shane Smith, Muscadine Bloodline.
0: It's going to be a big one. Going to be a big one. This coming up starts tomorrow night, runs through Saturday. So get over there and hear some good, good artists. So get over there. See what I'm going to do? I'm going to give the first caller, you're going to have to give me a name of somebody, an artist that's going to be there. It's the only way you're going to win. So you just remember what Iris just said. That'd be that easy. So give me a call. Take the first caller on that 918-431-1350. Get you an armband, get you in there. And actually, you can get in there all weekend long. You don't have to worry about having to go back each time and having to pay, because there's no money involved. We're going to cover that for you. Good morning on Billy Country. Good morning on Billy Country.
8: Hello. Yes, I'm looking for 2 female cats. Anybody out there got any they want to get rid of?
0: 2 female, are you saying C-A-T-S cats?
8: Yeah.
0: Okay, thought I heard that right, but most of the time people are trying to give them away, but that's a little bit of new twist. I like that. You're looking for 2 female cats.
8: Yeah.
0: You need mousers?
8: Mousers, yeah. My number is 918-506-0876.
0: 0876, 2 female cats. Kind of get those. You probably want them free, I'd imagine. And I'm sure there's somebody out there that got them, like to give them away. So we'll look for them.
8: Okay.
0: Give me your name, sir.
8: Oh, it's Tony.
0: All right, Tony. We got it figured out now. Two female cats. You're here in the local area?
8: Yeah.
0: All right. Thank you, Tony. Have a good day. That's a neat request. I haven't heard that one before. That's my first time. Somebody most of the time is trying to give cats away, but he's trying to find two female cats to move into his house with him, or the house, or maybe out in the yard or in the barn. If you got them, give me a call. Let's give him a call, 918-506-0876. You'll talk to Tony about that. Again, 918-506-0876. We're still trying to wait on that phone call. If you got, maybe you'd like to go to the Born and Raised Festival. I got, two armbands to get you in all weekend long. About a $235 value. So take advantage of me if you can. Good morning on Trade Winds.
9: Oh, yes, it's Ed.
0: Say it again one more time.
9: This is Ed.
0: Well, hello, Ed. How are you?
9: I'm good. How are you doing?
0: You know, it could go either way right now. It's good. You're not going to mess it up for me, are you?
9: No, sir.
0: Okay. What are you calling for?
9: I'll win some born and raised bands.
0: Well, you did good. But that's good timing on your part. I'll tell you what, Ed, let me get your last four on your phone number, and I'll attach that to here so somebody can come in and claim those.
9: 6580.
0: 6580. Can you tell me one or two of the artists that's coming in?
9: I cannot.
0: You cannot. Well, that's what I had asked for, somebody that could tell me at like a couple. Tell you what, you stay real close to your phone and your radio, because we're going to mention it again, and just be real quick on the draw, and because we're going to say it one more time. So just be real quick on the draw, and then you can say exactly what Iris says here in just a minute, and then you call right back and you'll win them. Thank you.
9: All right,
0: there. That was the stipulation. Maybe you didn't hear that, but the stipulation is you have to give me at least one or two of the artists that's going to be out there. That way you know what you're going to go see. I don't want you to go out there and not know who you're going to hear. So I'm going to have Iris repeat some of the people that's going to be out there. There's a long list of them, so I'm not going to have her do them all. We don't have that much time in this show. Who we got coming out there?
7: We got Red Clay Strays, Muscadine Bloodline, Gavin Adcock, Justin Moore, and a whole bunch of others.
0: Yeah, I just mentioned those. Also, Tracy Lawrence will be out there. Mm-hmm. So mention that. So I'll take the first caller on that, and if it happens to be Ed, then that'd be fine. We don't care. Good morning on Trade Winds.
10: Good morning. Can I win those tickets?
0: Well, you can. Tell me, I know who you are. You're Sean, aren't you?
10: Yeah, I am.
0: See, I know your voice. You can run, but you can't hide.
10: Tracy Lawrence is what I'm really wanting to see.
0: Okay, Shauna, give me your phone number.
10: 918-348-6585.
0: I'll tell you what, I'm going to have those armbands out here at the front desk, but you better give me at least 30 to 45 minutes before I get out there, because I'm tied to this chair in the studio, and I can't get away until they unlock the lock. So,
10: we got you
0: covered. We've got two armbands, and before you go, what's your favorite radio station?
10: Billy Country.
0: Well, you did that right too. So, in fact, I'd like you to. Well, I'm gonna go ahead and give you those to you. Thanks, Shauna.
10: All right, thank you. Y'all have a good day.
0: All right, thank you. All right, I'm sorry, Ed. She beat you out on that. We should have been quick on the draw, but that was a stipulation. She followed the game plan like I had the rules. Sometimes you have to have follow rules. So anyway, Shauna won it. She'll go out there and enjoy that. I hope she does anyway. Good morning, Billy Country. Good morning, Billy Country.
11: Did you already get rid of the born and raised?
0: I just did that just now. You can't sleep in or anything around here, so you got to get up. Yeah, we gave them away already, so when I am out, I don't have any more to give away. I apologize for that. I wish I had a whole bucket full, but I've got two left, and those just was claimed by Shauna. I'm sure she'll enjoy that. It's a good concert all weekend long. Starts tomorrow night, runs through Thursday, Friday, and Saturday, so some good groups coming into town. And I had considered going out there myself, but my wife has got a honeydew list that I have got to fulfill. So I want to do that, I guess, instead of going... If you know, there ain't no time for me to have fun when you got a wife like mine. If you got something by sale trade, we can do some trade wins. We did get one call this morning. We've got a gentleman by the name of Tony is trying to find two female cats. Give him a call if you got him, 918-506-0876. I'm going to take a break. I'll be right back. For you lovers of bluegrass music, we are finally bringing you a heap and helping of great bluegrass sponsored by Zomac Music at 223 South Muskogee Avenue here in town. You'll hear some of your favorite bluegrass artists as well as some you've never heard. Tune into Billy Country every day from 9 a.m. to 10 a.m. That's Monday through Friday. 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It's going to be good.

0: was the late, great Daryl Singletary. What a voice he had. In fact, Merle Haggard even mentioned he's had the best voice in country music at that time. I sure miss him a lot. He died way too early, that's for sure. We did have some calls yesterday. Let me get you caught up on the Tradewinds calls we had yesterday. We got a big singing coming up this Saturday. Starts at 11 o'clock. Actually, not just singing. They got food involved, too. So 11 o'clock, get over there and get you some food. And then at noon, they'll start the gospel music over at Grandview Baptist. Again, starts at 11 o'clock this Saturday. And they'll have lunch and some food, some music, too. So get over there and enjoy that. Anthony called me yesterday. He got a fifth wheel. Actually, got two fifth wheels for sale. These are travel trailers, 28-foot long on each of those. One is a toy hauler, and the other is not. The one that's a toy hauler is asking $4,000 for that, and $2,500 for the other one. Again, 28-foot long fifth wheels, two of those. Anthony is at 918-871-0208. Jerry called yesterday. He's a guy that does a sharpening on knives and hoes and chainsaw blades, anything that's supposed to cut and is not, he can make it happen. He's at 918-207-6075. Again, 918-207-6075. John called me yesterday. He's looking for a .22 long rifle. If he got a rifle that would accommodate him, give him a call. He don't want to spend a lot of money on it, but if he got something that works well, John's at 918-207-2054. Again, 918-207-2054. Looking for a long rifle, .22. Debbie called me yesterday. She's got a 5-foot by 12-foot piece of metal for sale. She's lowered the price to $50 bill. Also, she got some patio cushions, $20 bill for all the patio cushions. And last but not least, a girl's bike, for $30. Debbie's gonna be at 918-931-8160. I got Iris over here. She's chomping at the bits to tell you some stuff about what's going on. I know she got some information about what's going on in country music for all these years, the stuff that happened on this date in whatever year she might come up with. What you got over there, Iris?
1: Well, first of all, today in 1928, Ralph Mooney was born in Duncan, and he played steel guitar for Merle Haggard and Waylon Jennings. So he's a pretty important guy.
0: I had a chance to meet him one time. He was playing at a bluegrass festival. I mean, a steel guitar convention in St. Louis. And ironically, I looked down and there was a seat right on the front row. And I thought, I'm going to slide down there and get that and steal that seat. Well, I slid down there. This old man was sitting down there by himself. And I said, do you like steel guitars? He said, well, yeah, I kind of do. So we got talking, coming to find out I was sitting right next door to Ralph Mooney, who was one of the best steel guitar players in the world. Ralph Mooney was an incredible musician.
1: All right, and next, this one's kind of sad, but in 2003, Sheb Woolley died. He's the one who did the Purple People Eater song.
0: Remember that?
1: Many
0: well.
1: Others. Yeah. And also, Johnny Cash hit number one on the Billboard with A Boy Named Sue.
0: Oh, my goodness, yeah. I think, I don't know who wrote that. A Boy Named Sue was...
1: That was a Shel Silverstein.
0: Yeah. Great, great songwriter. Mm-hmm. He did a lot of funny songs as well as some serious stuff. Shel Silverstein, great writer.
1: That's all I have for you.
0: That's all we have. Okay, well, you better start taking these notes because what we're going to do, we're going to have a quiz maybe at the end of the week and see how many people were actually listening. So turn your radio up, get the family out of bed, and shake them because we got good stuff on the way. I've got one coming up now from Dwight Yoakam, one called Guitars Cadillacs. That's what I'm going to do. Actually, one time somebody said that I was playing with a band, and they said we need to name our band Guitars and Cataracts. That's probably would be real helpful. Here's Dwight Yoakam, Guitars and Cadillacs.

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4: 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I'd love it if you join me. I think you'll like what you hear. My name is Doug York. Please see me on Sunday. Yeah, see me Sunday. I'll have some good gospel music loaded up and ready just for you, and you can sing along. We don't care. Sing out a tune. In fact, we encourage you because that's what I do all the time. We've got some scores I think I'm going to get caught up on, maybe a little bit of football that's happening this weekend, and Iris has been so kind to dig around and find it. Let me get this call. Good morning, Trade Winds.

0: Doug, good morning.
1: Hello there. How are you?
0: Well, I haven't talked to you for a long time.
1: I know. I thought you were mad at me. I hope I didn't make you mad.
0: No, I've been busy trying to stay cool.
1: Well, yeah, it's a job in itself. You might want to stay in the house. That'll help.
0: Hey, I know. I wanted to find out answer to a question. A nice lady dropped off a beautiful T-shirt to me on Sunday, and it says Bluegrass and Chili Festival, Tahlequah, Oklahoma.
1: Yeah,
0: I don't know where that is.
1: Well, you did. It's in Tahlequah, but it was last weekend, so you done missed it.
0: I missed it. Well, I didn't know if I missed it or if it was yet to come. Well, heck, only I've been out of commission for about 4 weeks.
1: Yeah, well,
0: I haven't been feeling good.
1: I'm glad you're back.
0: Me too. Well, that's what I wanted to know, if I missed it or if. But she only brought it on. She knew I wasn't well, though.
1: Yeah,
0: I guess.
1: That was after the fact. I know who you're talking about. Yeah, she had. I remember she had said something about that. So anyway, yeah, you hang in there and just hang on to that shirt, because they'll be doing it again next year. You can wear it proudly next year. So
0: next year. Oh yeah, that's a beautiful shirt.
1: Yep. Well, thank you. We're doing, of course, doing a lot of bluegrass now. So I appreciate you calling, and we're going to try to keep you informed. You stay tuned.
0: Okay, Doug. Good to talk to you.
1: All right. You too. Take care. All right. Hey, yeah, that's she's a steady listener for sure. Now, we're going to get you caught up on some score. Maybe not score. What if I can get the phone keeps ringing, which is a good thing. That's what I want. They didn't want to talk to me. I apologize for that. I guess I made them mad right off the bat. We got some sports stuff. We're going to do this every day or two. Get you caught up on the sports, maybe who's playing where, and maybe their records and something like that pertaining to sports, because sometimes I just don't have time to do all that and do what I'm doing over here pushing these buttons. So Iris is going to be so kind to help me out. So have you got any information that you pass on?
2: Well, this weekend, OU is going to be playing New Mexico, the Lobos.
1: Oh, yeah. Well, they didn't do so well last week, so maybe they'll turn that around this week.
2: And also, OSU is going to be playing the Ohio Buckeyes.
1: That should be a good game. Mm-hmm. You know what the time of the games are?
2: I do not.
1: Well, we can find that out later, or you can Google it just to what she's doing. Yeah. She's Googling, so thank God for Google. They do a lot of good stuff on Google. I don't know who puts that information in there, but they are smart. I'm going to play one, and we're going to get back to the music. I got one that I need to get done. We've got Clint Black, Nothing But the Tail Lights. I'm going to follow that up with one from Charlie Walker. See if you remember this one. Don't Squeeze My Charmin. That's an oldie but a goodie, just like I am. I'll be right back. We're going to play music first. Here's Doug York and Billy Country playing Clint Black.

0: That was Clint Black right there. Nothing but the taillights of Goodbye, Goodbye. I've got a gig coming up from a gentleman by the name of Charlie Walker. And I think Iris has got some information about Charlie Walker. He's going to do one called Don't Squeeze My Charmin. But until we do that, I'm going to get you caught up on some information about Charlie Walker. So take notes. There'll be a quiz right after the show.
1: Well, Charlie was born in Coatesville, Texas in 1926. And did you know that during World War II, he served as a disc jockey for the Armed Forces Radio Network?
0: Oh, did not know that. That's awesome.
1: And he's been a member of the Opry since 1967.
0: Okay. So. And did it say in there when he died?
1: Looks like he died in 2008.
0: Okay, yeah, he did a lot of cowboy songs, too.
1: Yeah.
0: Kind of copied what Marty Robinson did. Of course, Marty Robbins was a big, big cowboy singer, kind of slang guy. I like this one. I haven't heard it in a long time. I found it and dropped it in here. We're going to play that one called Don't Squeeze My Charmin. If you remember, Charmin is also a brand of toilet paper. Here's Charlie Walker.

Yeah, that was the slogan that they had for the Charmin of tissue. That's a kind of crazy deal, but don't squeeze my Charmin. That was Charlie Walker. I've got a few things I need to talk about from what we had a couple of days ago. We got a birthday party coming up this Saturday. It starts at noon, and it'll be feed you, and also going to have music afterward. That's going to be at Choda Baptist Church over there in Stillwell at South 4643 Road. They're having a big birthday party for a three-year-old, so get over there, get you some food, hear you some music, and give Katie a call if you get questions about what I just said. She can fill in the blanks. 918-575-5077. And then Alfred called. He's got the pistons that would fit a 2003 2.3 liter $100 bill for those. Also, he's selling a radiator that would fit a Ford Ranger 91 to 93. $75 bill on that. That's Alfred at 918-506-7065. Derek called. Actually, his son's got for sale a 2011 Ford Mustang. It's convertible. Asking $3,500 for that. He can provide a photo if you need it. Derek is at 918-822-4890. Again, 918-822-4890. And Marvin has got a size 8.5 double E Justin Booth. He's a brown square toe. Selling there for $75. That's Marvin at 918-922-0265. If you want to put your name on the list, a phone call could do it. I'm going to play one from Ricky Skaggs. You know, he was here this last weekend and impressed me so much. I sure like Ricky Skaggs. If you do too, we're going to get a whole bunch of that right here on Billy Country. So stay where you're at, and I'll do the same thing.

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2: The heat is hanging on through Saturday with highs near 100 and heat indices topping out around 105 degrees. A heat advisory in effect for Wednesday from noon until 7 p.m. A few isolated showers and storms are possible, with the better opportunity arriving for the upcoming weekend as a cold front brings cooler temperatures. From the 2 News Weather Center, I'm meteorologist Annie Brown.
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6: Hey, I just want to say thank you for joining me for the Billy Hour. That's what we did. I had some help. Iris came over here, and I put her to work. She's sweating right now. So we're going to keep doing this every Monday through Thursday. So we'll keep doing that. If you got some suggestions, we are open to suggestions. We got some games in mind. We got some information we'll be passing on to you. So you keep listening to Billy Country, and I promise you we'll keep you informed. I appreciate Iris. Iris, you're going to get out here and have a good day?
7: I surely am.
6: But tell you what, you're going to stick around for a little bit. We've got some bluegrass on the way. I appreciate you. Sticking around for bluegrass. I like the bluegrass show. Hopefully you do too. If you don't like it, keep it to yourself. If you like it, let the world know. I'm going to get out of here with one from Joe Nichols, one called C'est la vie.

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6: News, I'm Therese Crowley. The Charlie Kirk assassination was preventable. Fox's Claudia Cowan on the Kirk family's claim.
7: The family has filed what's called a notice of claim. This is a precursor to a lawsuit, and it alleges school officials and campus police dropped the ball even after being tipped off that people could get onto the roof of the Sorenson Center, which overlooks this quad area, and that either police should control access or Kirk could post his own security there. According to the claim, UVU police Chief Jeffrey Long responded by text, quote, "I got you covered."
6: August retail sales rebound before today's Fed decision on hiking interest rates. Senator Bernie Sanders wants to share the wealth on AI with a briefing for senators on his slowdown plan, also proposing a 50% tax on AI stocks to create a $7 trillion sovereign wealth fund. America's listening to Fox News.
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9: News from the Radio Oklahoma News Network. I'm Ann Roberts. The Gracemont fire is still burning. Evacuation orders issued Tuesday for the town of Scott near the Caddo Canadian County line have been lifted. The fire has burned more than 3,000 acres and destroyed several homes and other structures. In Ouachita County, a home near Rocky was destroyed by another wildfire that started near State Highway 55 and quickly moved north. Severe storm winds on Tuesday caused the derailment of a BNSF train near Alva in Woods County. No injuries were reported, but 30 to 40 double-stacked cars were derailed. Emergency crews have been on site clearing the tracks and securing the area. A recall for more than 220,000 Ford pickups. Owners will be notified by mail, and they should take their vehicles to a Ford or Lincoln dealer. More on these stories at RadioOklahomaNews.com. From the Radio Oklahoma News Network, I'm Ann Roberts.
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14: Hey, if you like bluegrass, you found the right spot for it. We're going to do this every Monday through Friday from 9 o'clock until, well, about 5 after 9 until 10 o'clock. So just settle in and get ready for some bluegrass. Kick it off with a gospel song from Cherry Holmes. He Goes to Church, a newer song that they had just done not long ago. And then right after that, Danny Paisley teaming up with his group called Southern Grass. Till Lonesome Comes Around. This Doug Rick bluegrass style. Where you at?

That's bluegrass right there. If you don't know that, that's one from Danny Page in Southern Grass, one called Till Lonesome Comes Around. We've got Damian Vincent up next with a song that was actually made famous years ago, one called Ruby, and they do a fine job. And I don't know how long he holds that note, but I'd pass out probably a time or two trying to hold the note Darren Vincent and also Jamie Daly. Jamie Daly is one that's doing the high notes. Listen to this one called Ruby here on Billy Country.

And you know, when it comes to bluegrass, they are geniuses on the music and also the vocals. My goodness. I don't know how, I couldn't sing like that. I'd like to think that I could, but I know my limits and that's way beyond my limits. I got a good one coming up from Ricky Skaggs. Of course, he was here for our bluegrass festival just a few days ago and I enjoyed his show. My goodness, what a show he put on. Great, great artist he is in his own rights, and also the band. My goodness, they're talented guys, and I sure enjoyed Ricky Skaggs. If you did, then Neil, you and I are going to get along real well. Here's one from Ricky Skaggs doing one called Walk Softly. That's written by Bill Monroe. And I think you're going to enjoy it. I think I've, well, I know you will.

That's Ricky Skaggs teaming up with Natalie Maines with the Chicks doing that. Walk Softly. I like that kind of stuff. I got one coming up right around the corner. I'll tell you all about it. But first of all, let me tell you about Zomac Music. Great, great supporter of what we do right here on the Bluegrass Channel. And I appreciate Jeff Jones and the gang over there at Zomac Music. And if you do, then get over there sometime and tell them you do. 223 South Muskogee Avenue here in town. A phone call could do it as well. 918-351-5535. If you need instruments, if you need maybe just gear for your maybe your musical journey, anything from guitar picks to strings to instruments themselves, maybe band instruments for school, they've got it all. So go there to Zomac Music again at 223 South Muskogee Avenue right here in town. I got a good coming from Joe Diffie. You know, Joe Diffie did a bluegrass album back in 2010 when it was released, and he is called Homecoming, the bluegrass album. He's a great, great artist. I sure miss him a lot. Joe Diffie, I like this. I hope you do too. Here's one called Stormy Weather once again. Hopefully don't get any of that.

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2: The heat is hanging on through Saturday with highs near 100 and heat indices topping out around 105 degrees. A heat advisor in effect for Wednesday from noon until 7 p.m. A few isolated showers and storms are possible, with the better opportunity arriving for the upcoming weekend as a cold front brings cooler temperatures. From the 2 News Weather Center, I'm meteorologist Annie Brown.
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10: 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Bye.

That was Robert Hale doing a remake. That was a song actually first recorded by Stonewall Jackson back in 1964. Where were you when that came out? That's, again, Robert Hale, Wash My Hands in Muddy Water. Got a good one coming up. My son had told me about this. Spencer told me about this song. Instrumental by Billy Strings, one called Deborah's Waltz. I liked it so much I put it in here. I'm going to play that one right now. Hope you like it, too. This is Doug York and Billy Country Bluegrass.

0: Born and Raised Music Festival 2026, this September 17th, 18th, and 19th. Pryor, Oklahoma turns all the way up. I was the last one to know. Born and Raised Music Festival is back at Rockin' Red Dirt Ranch with a lineup built for the loud and the proud, featuring the Red Clay Strays.
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6: Hey, I'm hoping your Wednesday is going excitingly well. We got some good stuff yet to play, and I appreciate Zomac Music for making this happen, because without them and being on board to help us out here, I wouldn't be here. I'd probably be somewhere at home, maybe cleaning the house. That's what I love to do. Right. We've got Michael Cleveland going to play one right now, one called Henryville, and it sounds like he's sawing that fiddle in two. He really gets with it. That boy can play. Michael Cleveland, and up next I've got Rhonda Vincent and Rage. Of course, they were here this weekend. I've got one from her new project. We'll be doing that, and we're going to play some music until I get out of here. We've got about 20 minutes left on Bluegrass Show. I appreciate you guys sticking around and listening in. We'll be back here tomorrow from 9 to 10, so if you'd like Bluegrass, just keep your radio tuned right here, because we play all kinds of stuff. And here's Michael Cleveland right now, one called Henryville.

Michael Cleveland, that guy can play fiddle. Plays mandolin, too. He's a great, great entertainer, too. I love the way that boy plays. We got a good one coming from Rhonda Vincent and Rage. They were here this last weekend, and if I'm not mistaken, they did this song. Yeah, if they didn't, they should have. But it's one called Far Away From Home. She just finished a new project just before she came into town, and I got my hands on it. So we're going to be playing some of those along the way. But here's a good one from Rhonda Vincent and Rage, Far Away From Home, here on Billy Country.

She's always entertained me. She's incredibly talented. Rhonda Vincent and her group Rage. They got some great, great musicians that back her. In fact, they can do a standalone. In fact, I did get some projects from Mickey Harris, who's a bass player. He's got a new project out and got some coming up, some more stuff. He's going to be over there at Starby Creek this weekend. Should be a good show at Starby Creek. I wish I could break away and get over there. Got some good bluegrass coming over there, Starby Creek. I've got one coming up from Allison Krauss, one called Mama Cried. Keep her in your prayers and your thoughts. She's having some difficulty in the vocal part. She's had the doctors told her take a vocal rest, so she canceled the rest of her tours for this the remainder of this year. So keep her in your prayers. But here's one that she does call Mama Cried here on Billy Country Bluegrass.

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3: The heat is hanging on through Saturday with highs near 100 and heat indices topping out around 105 degrees. A heat advisor in effect for Wednesday from noon until 7 p.m. A few isolated showers and storms are possible, with the better opportunity arriving for the upcoming weekend as a cold front brings cooler temperatures. From the 2 News Weather Center, I'm meteorologist Annie Brown.
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6: Hey, I'd mentioned him just a little bit ago, Mickey Harris. He gave me a project. He finished not too long ago. I was talking about the 9-pound hammer as Mickey Harris, a bass player for Rhonda Vincent. And right after that, I'm going to play another one about a 9-pound hammer. Everybody's got their 9-pound hammer. That's Ashby Frank. My name is Doug Rick, and this is Billy Country Bluegrass. Come back tomorrow. We'll be doing it again from 9 to 10 right here where you're at on Billy Country, 96.3 FM, AM 1350, KTLQ in Tahlequah, 93.3 in Fort Gibson. 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
1: News. I'm CJ Pop with War in Iran widening.
2: One of the country's largest proxies, the Houthis in Yemen, are ramping up their attacks on Yemeni government forces and neighboring Saudi Arabia. The Saudis intercepted a Houthi drone overnight near the holy city of Mecca as these attacks expand in range. The escalation is linked to the situation with Iran, and the Houthis are receiving direct orders and support from the regime in Tehran.
1: Fox's Trey Yinks in Tel Aviv. Diesel sets a new record, $6.31 a gallon, that from AAA.
3: President Trump does not want the Americans paying any more than necessary for energy prices, but the world cannot live with a nuclear-armed Iran, and diesel prices, gasoline prices, all of them will be coming back down.
1: Energy Secretary Chris Wright earlier in America's newsroom. Federal Reserve expected to raise the interest rate today, the announcement at 2 p.m. Eastern. 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
5: News from the Radio Oklahoma News Network. I'm Ann Roberts. The Gracemont fire is still burning. Evacuation orders issued Tuesday for the town of Scott near the Caddo-Canadian County line have been lifted. The fire has burned more than 3,000 acres and destroyed several homes and other structures. In Ouachita County, a home near Rocky was destroyed by another wildfire that started near State Highway 55 and quickly moved north. Severe storm winds on Tuesday caused the derailment of a BNSF train near Alva in Woods County. No injuries were reported, but 30 to 40 double-stacked cars were derailed. Emergency crews have been on site clearing the tracks and securing the area. A recall for more than 220,000 Ford pickups. Owners will be notified by mail, and they should take their vehicles to a Ford or Lincoln dealer. 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

Billy Country 96.3, 1350 AM, 98.33 in Fort Gibson, and Bobby Goldsboro's great song, Honey. All right, it's Maverick here in the midday. Coming up, Tammy Wynette and Debbie Boone and Gibson Dunn, Mark Chestnut 2. Yes, Sawyer Brown.

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0: Valley Country, 96.3, 1350 AM and 93.3 in Fort Gibson and Kix. Ronnie and a brand new man. All right, Dave and Sugar coming up. Conway and Neil McCoy's great song, Wink. Tom T. Hall checking into the country jail. It's coming up here. Billy Country, 96.3. So we have OSU Cowboy football again coming up this weekend after the huge win over Oregon. The Cowboys will stay at home, and they will take on Murray State. That game coming up Saturday night. 4 o'clock our pregame here, and 6 o'clock we'll have the kickoff Saturday night.
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3: The heat is hanging on through Saturday with highs near 100 and heat indices topping out around 105 degrees. A heat advisory in effect for Wednesday from noon until 7 p.m. A few isolated showers and storms are possible, with the better opportunity arriving for the upcoming weekend as a cold front brings cooler temperatures. From the 2 News Weather Center, I'm meteorologist Annie Brown.
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0: tells a story. Every carving holds a memory. In the heart of Tahlequah, the voices of the past are finding a new way to speak to us today. Starting April 6th, the John Hare Cultural Center and Kitu'a Museum proudly presents its first ever visual art exhibit, Kitu'a Storytelling Through Art. We're honoring the legacy of two remarkable Kitu'a tribal members, the late Ed Ratcliff and artist Roger Loftus. 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
6: The heat is hanging on through Saturday with highs near 100 and heat indices topping out around 105 degrees. A heat advisory in effect for Wednesday from noon until 7 p.m. A few isolated showers and storms are possible, with the better opportunity arriving for the upcoming weekend as a cold front brings cooler temperatures. From the 2 News Weather Center, I'm meteorologist Annie Brown.
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1: News. I'm Therese Crowley. Waiting on the Fed, whether it'll hike interest rates another quarter point today. Inflation's still high at 3.4%.
2: The markets believe almost certainty there's going to be a rate hike announced later on today. Now, the latest inflation data came in month over month. You're seeing that overall inflation went up 0.4%. That is from July to August. Core inflation also going up 0.3%.
1: Fox Business Edward Lawrence. AAA finds diesel hit a new high of 6.31. The family of Charlie Kirk files a notice of claim against Utah Valley University, citing a text from its campus police chief that I've got you covered, when the rooftops were not before an assassin shot Kirk. And a federal judge refers progressive Philadelphia DA Larry Krasner for a DOJ criminal probe over his efforts to mitigate a murder case. 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
3: News of the Radio Oklahoma News Network. I'm Ken Johnson. The Oklahoma City FBI office is warning about increased activity involving scammers impersonating bank representatives and federal agents. The FBI's legitimate phone number may be spoofed and displayed on the caller ID. The caller may claim to represent a bank and then transfer the call to an FBI agent poser. The FBI will never call or email to demand a payment or obtain personal information. Doge OK, a state version of the Trump administration's Department of Government Efficiency, came to a quiet end on Independence Day. Radio Oklahoma News was unable to confirm whether the 157 million identified in April of 2025 as redundant and underutilized federal health care grants were returned. Radio Oklahoma News Network, I'm Ken Johnson.
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We're rolling into another long stretch of great classic.

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0: Kelly Country 96.3, 1350 AM 93.3 in Fort Gibson. Well, it's the Maverick Midday, ramping up another long stretch of great classic country right there with Josh Turner. And why don't we just dance? All right, Fry Brothers Tree Service has your 2 News weather. Mighty Merle, Terry Clark, William Whalen, Mel Tillis kicks off another long stretch next.
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3: The heat isn't letting up just yet. We could hit 100 to 105 degrees Tuesday and Wednesday, with Wednesday potentially breaking a record. But a cold front arrives Wednesday night, bringing storms and tumbling temperatures topping out in the 80s by Thursday. From the 2 News Weather Center, I'm meteorologist Annie Brown.
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0: Valley Country, 96.3, 1350 AM, 93.3 in Fort Gibson. Love as good as you look, Howard and David right there. All right, Chris's Quick Lube, Azure 2 News Weather, Chris Christopherson, Sammy Kershaw, and Tim and Faith coming up as we head towards the Maverick Midday Buffet.
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4: The heat isn't letting up just yet. We could hit 100 to 105 degrees Tuesday and Wednesday, with Wednesday potentially breaking a record. But a cold front arrives Wednesday night, bringing storms and tumbling temperatures, topping out in the 80s by Thursday. From the 2 News Weather Center, I'm meteorologist Annie Brown.
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3: D'Angelosi, 1 year after his assassination, Charlie Kirk's family teeing up a potential wrongful death suit.
4: The notice is required under state law before the family can file a formal claim or lawsuit and names the school and its then president, campus police, and the state of Utah. They say a string of, quote, reckless decisions by school officials left Kirk vulnerable to a rooftop sniper while he was debating students in an outdoor courtyard.
3: That's Fox's Tanya J. Powers. Three people killed when a helicopter crashed in Los Angeles, covering a collision between an SUV and a city bus.
5: The chopper bursting into flames, crashing between two buildings, with the fire spreading to multiple cars and storage containers. Officials say two people were killed in the helicopter, later identified as an NBC4 reporter and the pilot. The third victim was a bystander on the ground.
3: Fox's Todd Pyro. 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
6: Listen. News of the Radio Oklahoma News Network, I'm Ken Johnson. Severe storms causing the derailment of a BNSF train near Alva in Woods County. No injuries reported, but 30 to 40 double-stack cars were derailed. According to Oklahoma State President Jim Hess, a partnership between that university and Tulsa Community College may be in the works. The possible partnership would fold TCC's two-year programs into a four-year pipeline with Oklahoma State. The city of Altus is aware of the heavy growth of algae currently being seen at Lake Altus Lugert. City employees have been testing the water, looking into what is causing the increased growth. Much of the vegetation seen by people is sago pondweed, a common aquatic plant that grows from and is rooted in the bottom of the reservoir. The reservoir remains open for recreation. Radio Oklahoma News Network, I'm Ken Johnson.
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7: Absolutely. 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
8: 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This update brought to you by the U.S. Postal Service. Evacuation orders have been lifted for Scott, Oklahoma, as crews continue battling a large wildfire in Caddo County. The fire was reported Tuesday afternoon and spread rapidly through northern Caddo County. Several crews and aircraft are working to contain the fire, which had been burning for days. A 38-year-old man is dead after a motorcycle crash near the Oral Roberts University campus in Tulsa. Police say Courtney Shaw lost control, hit a light pole, and was thrown into a drainage ditch. Investigators say heavy rain may have contributed to the crash early Sunday morning. Oklahoma's Missing and Murdered Indigenous Peoples Group is calling for better data and coordination. The group also wants more law enforcement resources and a central case tracking system. Members will focus on those priorities to address the MMIP crisis. With the News Flash, I'm Trey Westerberg, Billy Country 96.3 and 1350.
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Well, it's our Maverick Midday Buffet. All the great classic country for your lunch hour with Eddie Rabbit and Reba, Ty Herndon and Travis Tritt in minutes. Now it's Randy Owen in Alabama.

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0: 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All right, Fry Brothers Tree Service has your 2 News weather. Speaking of AM, congratulations to our friend Will Payne, of course, now the president of the Oklahoma Association of Broadcasters, the executive director, I should say, of the OAB, and all the work that his staff did and all of the other folks around the country. Because if you haven't heard, the House last night passed a bill which will keep great AM radio in your cars. And now it just has to get through the Senate. 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I mean, it's so important, especially because you get to hear Billy Country. So great job to all of those who worked on that. 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
3: The heat is hanging on through Saturday with highs near 100 and heat indices topping out around 105 degrees. A heat advisory in effect for Wednesday from noon until 7 p.m. A few isolated showers and storms are possible, with the better opportunity arriving for the upcoming weekend as a cold front brings cooler temperatures. From the 2 News Weather Center, I'm meteorologist Annie Brown.
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2: 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You'll hear some of your favorite bluegrass artists as well as some you've never heard. Tune in to Bill.

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0: Country, 96.3, 1350 AM, 93.3 in Fort Gibson. And Crystal Dew's working man's dollar right there. All right, Chris's quick lube, has your two news weather. It's a different Chris, by the way. Crystal Dew doesn't have that quick lube place. I just want to let everybody know. Dolly Parton, gonna kick off another long stretch here with the great song, The Bargain Store, and Steve Warner coming up here too next. Now let's get your two news weather and your sports flash in.
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4: The heat is hanging on through Saturday with highs near 100 and heat indices topping out around 105 degrees. A heat advisory in effect for Wednesday from noon until 7 p.m. A few isolated showers and storms are possible, with the better opportunity arriving for the upcoming weekend as a cold front brings cooler temperatures. From the 2 News Weather Center, I'm meteorologist Annie Brown.
5: 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Lots of awards this week for Oklahoma State football. Drew Mestemaker being named to multiple national awards, including the Walter Camp FBS Player of the Week, the Davey O'Brien National Quarterback of the Week, and the Earl Campbell Tyler Rose Award for Player of the Week. He is the first Oklahoma State player to be named the Walter Camp FBS Player of the Week since Alan Bowman in September of 2024. Also, kicker Sam Keltner has earned Lou Groza's Star of the Week honors, and head coach Eric Morris was named the Dodd Trophy Coach of the Week. This all comes after they beat Oregon on Saturday. Oklahoma State will host Murray State this Saturday, also this weekend. Tulsa hosting East Texas A&M, and Oklahoma's got a game against New Mexico.
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1: I'm Therese Crowley. Justice for Abby Gate in Virginia federal court and the Kabul airport bomb blast that killed 13 U.S. service members. Terror bomb conspirator Mohammed Sharifullah sentenced to 20 years for material support to ISIS-K, 5 years after the suicide bomber also killed 170 civilians. A Marine father telling the court they may have taken his life, but they'll never take his legacy. Iran back to shooting in the Strait of Hormuz.
2: Tension continues to escalate around the Strait of Hormuz as reports indicate more explosions overnight at this critical waterway. Now, the Iranians claim they shot down an MQ-1 Predator U.S. drone. This comes after U.S. forces destroyed two Iranian boats this week that were trying to steal a U.S. sea drone.
1: Fox's Trey Yangst. And the Fed decides whether to hike interest rates another quarter point today. 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
3: News of the Radio Oklahoma News Network. I'm Ken Johnson. A partnership between one of Oklahoma's flagship universities and a community college could be in the works. Ann Roberts with a story.
4: Oklahoma State President Jim Hess says conversations are ongoing between Oklahoma State and Tulsa Community College for a partnership. The partnership would fold TCC's 2-year programs into a 4-year pipeline with OSU. Hess says the change would not affect TCC's 2-year accreditation or tuition rate. TCC's president leaked the merger or partnership would have to be approved by state lawmakers.
3: Severe storm winds caused the derailment of a BNSF train near Alva in Woods County. No injuries reported, but 30 to 40 double-stacked cars were derailed. Radio Oklahoma News Network, I'm Ken Johnson.
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I've lost count of the hours, and I've lost track of the days. In fact, I've lost just about everything since you went away. Everything that is, except the memories you left me. And that's one thing that no one can mar. I don't know who you're with. I don't even know where you've gone. My only hope is that someday you might hear this song, and you'll know that I wrote it especially for you. And I love you wherever you are.

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My friends think I'm crazy, and maybe I am, but I'll carry this torch just as long as I can, for someday you might just decide to come home.

Country, 96.3, 1350 AM and 93.3 in Fort Gibson and Whisperin' Bill right there. All right, Charlie Pride and Marshall Tucker Band, Jason Matthews and Toby coming up. Now let's take a morning ride. It's Elite Greenwood.

0: 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They're cool. I love the 80s.
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that silver screen, and I ain't that picture in your head of all these modern day wannabes. I'm just proud that I can say I don't wear this hat for show or fame. And if you don't like who I am, you got mama and daddy and a good old

0: 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Jason Meadows, all right, Keys Lawn and Garden has your 2 News weather. Waylon coming up, and Glenn Campbell with Steve Warner and Martina McBride, and Becky Hobbs on the way.
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3: The heat is hanging on through Saturday with highs near 100 and heat indices topping out around 105 degrees. A heat advisory in effect for Wednesday from noon until 7 p.m. A few isolated showers and storms are possible, with the better opportunity arriving for the upcoming weekend as a cold front brings cooler temperatures. From the 2 News Weather Center, I'm meteorologist Annie Brown.
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My name is Jess French, pastor of Elderland Baptist Church, and I listen to Doug York Gospel on Sunday from 1 p.m. to 3 p.m., and I enjoy it very much. 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
0: 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I'd like to invite you to join me every weekday morning for the morning show from 6 to 10 a.m. It includes the ever-popular Trade Winds.

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0: Hilly Country, 96.3, 1350 AM and 93.3 in Fort Gibson. My baby's American made. There's the Oaks. All right, well, that's going to wrap it up for me. Get Jason in here next. Bill's Trash Service has your 2 News weather. I hope you have yourself an amazing day. Wednesday already. Wow, rolling through the week. Maybe some cooler weather. We'll find out. Tammy Wynette, Ricky Van Shelton coming up. I will see you tomorrow right after Doug York does his great bluegrass show. Till then, take time to be kind. 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
3: The heat is hanging on through Saturday with highs near 100 and heat indices topping out around 105 degrees. A heat advisory in effect for Wednesday from noon until 7 p.m. A few isolated showers and storms are possible, with the better opportunity arriving for the upcoming weekend as a cold front brings cooler temperatures. From the 2 News Weather Center, I'm meteorologist Annie Brown.
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1: A Fox News alert. I'm John Saucier. For the first time in 3 years, the Federal Reserve has voted to hike its key interest rate by a quarter of a percentage point. It lifts the Fed's key rate to about 3.9%. Energy company Continental Resources with a new deal to develop an oil field in Venezuela. Energy Secretary Chris Wright.
2: It's a milestone deal in the U.S.-Venezuelan relationship. It's a milestone deal in making the Western Hemisphere the center of the global energy system.
1: And the Fed's announcing criminal charges related to the misuse of funds intended to combat homelessness. First Assistant U.S. Attorney Bill Assaley says homelessness has increased in California.
3: California has spent over $24 billion in recent years to combat homelessness with little to show for it.
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7: 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I'm David McCollum. Muskogee County offices are closed today due to unscheduled maintenance. The county courthouse and sheriff's office should reopen Thursday. Residents who need assistance or law enforcement services can contact Muskogee County Dispatch at 918-577-6906. A partnership between one of Oklahoma's flagship universities and a community college could be in the future. Radio Oklahoma's Ann Roberts reports.
8: Oklahoma State President Jim Hess says conversations are ongoing between Oklahoma State and Tulsa Community College for a partnership. The partnership would fold TCC's two-year programs into a four-year pipeline with OSU. Hess says the change would not affect TCC's two-year accreditation or tuition rate.
7: 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For the Radio Oklahoma News Network, I'm David McCollum.
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It's the afternoon drive. Jason Mathis with you right up until 7 o'clock tonight. Thanks so much for letting me tag along with you on your Wednesday. Happy hump day to you. Here's Mickey Gilley and You Don't Know Me on the afternoon drive on Billy Country.

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You're bringing a few old army buddies home. 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Hello?

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0: 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Hey, Jason Mathis hanging out with you on your Wednesday. Don't forget Cherokee Voices and Sounds. That is coming your way at 5 o'clock. You don't want to miss out on that. Your 2 News weather forecast coming up next, brought to you by Infinity Roofing. And when we come back, some Jesse Coulter on the way on the Afternoon Drive on Billy Country.
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3: The heat is hanging on through Saturday with highs near 100 and heat indices topping out around 105 degrees. A heat advisor in effect for Wednesday from noon until 7 p.m. A few isolated showers and storms are possible, with the better opportunity arriving for the upcoming weekend as a cold front brings cooler temperatures. From the 2 News Weather Center, I'm meteorologist Annie Brown.
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It's the afternoon drive, and Brooks and Dunn, they kicked off their Neon Moon tour over this past weekend, had three sold out shows to get the tour started off, and man alive, that is a good sign for the boys. Don't go anywhere, Tracy Lawrence coming up with I Can't Break It to My Heart.

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0: 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Born and raised. This ain't your first rodeo. 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

0: That's the voice of Gene Watson. It's called Paper Rosie on the Afternoon Drive on Billy Country, 96.3 FM, AM 1350 KTLQ in Tahlequah, 93.3 FM in Fort Gibson. Stick around. 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
3: The heat is hanging on through Saturday with highs near 100 and heat indices topping out around 105 degrees. A heat advisor in effect for Wednesday from noon until 7 p.m. A few isolated showers and storms are possible, with the better opportunity arriving for the upcoming weekend as a cold front brings cooler temperatures. From the 2 News Weather Center, I'm meteorologist Annie Brown.
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3: Fox News, I'm Tom Graham. The Federal Reserve hikes the key interest rate for the first time in 3 years. Fed Chair Kevin Warsh says, well, it could help combat rising prices.
4: Job gains have kept pace with the workforce, and the unemployment rate has changed little. But inflation remains elevated.
3: The Fed voting unanimously for a quarter point increase. Federal investigators say they've broken up a fraud scheme in Los Angeles. The owner of a nonprofit and others are accused of stealing money meant to combat homelessness.
5: In total, they received over $130 million taxpayer dollars meant for the homeless, and at least $18 million went to a home in Greece, a vacation in Tahiti, even building a $1 million nightclub here in Los Angeles.
3: Fox's Matt Finn in Los Angeles. 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
9: News from the Radio Oklahoma News Network. I'm David McCollum. Digging a little bit deeper to pay for gasoline seems to be a common activity of late. Radio Oklahoma's Ken Johnson has more.
10: You'll pay a little more at the pump this week as gasoline prices hit the $4 a gallon mark in the center state. AAA Oklahoma says Oklahoma drivers have seen a 12-cent jump since Friday alone. The spike drops the state to the 11th cheapest average price per gallon. The national average is $4.27 a gallon, up 13 cents in the past week.
9: The manager of a cannabis store in Durant faces felony embezzlement charges. Randy Luck Jr. is charged after allegedly embezzling more than $40,000, using the funds to gamble at a nearby casino. Records show he put nearly $92,000 in cash into machines in just 1 week, gambling away at least $30,000 of it. More on these stories at RadioOklahomaNews.com. For the Radio Oklahoma News Network, I'm David McCollum.
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It's the Afternoon Drive. Jason Mathis with you in the 3 o'clock hour. And weather-wise, more of the same. Heat advisory in effect until 7 o'clock tonight. Heat index values as high as a 105 today, 104 heat index values tomorrow, and guess what? Friday, going to have another heat advisory, and looking into the weekend, just going to be hot, so head to the water this weekend. Enjoy yourself. Don't go anywhere. We're going to keep the hits rolling right now. It's Randy Travis. Is It Still Over on the Afternoon Drive on Billy Country.

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0: There's the retired John Michael Montgomery on Billy Country, 96.3 FM, AM 1350 KTLQ in Tahlequah, 93.3 FM in Fort Gibson. It's called I Can Love You Like That. And John Michael Montgomery, he announced his retirement. So many country artists, they don't announce a retirement. They just keep going until they decide one day, hey, I'm not going anymore. And then you don't see them. But, you know, these days, people are actually planning for retirement. Don't go anywhere. Your 2 News weather forecast coming up next, brought to you by Mark Hodson State Farm and some John Denver just around the bend on the afternoon drive on Billy Country.
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6: The heat is hanging on through Saturday with highs near 100 and heat indices topping out around 105 degrees. A heat advisory in effect for Wednesday from noon until 7 p.m. A few isolated showers and storms are possible, with the better opportunity arriving for the upcoming weekend as a cold front brings cooler temperatures. From the 2 News Weather Center, I'm meteorologist Annie Brown.
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0: There's Bobby Bear and Detroit City on the afternoon drive on Billy Country, 96.3 FM, AM 1350 KTLQ in Tahlequah, 93.3 FM in Fort Gibson. How are you today? Jason Mathis hanging out with you right up until 7 o'clock tonight. And last night's Emmy Awards, they weren't without a little country music, as both Sally Field and Reba McEntire honored Dolly Parton's contributions to television and movies. Sally, who met Dolly when the pair co-starred in Steel Magnolias, recognized Dolly's quick wit and generous heart, pointing out that she was as much a humanitarian as an entertainer. You can catch all of it on the Today Show Instagram page, as they posted both of those great interviews that were celebrating Dolly Parton. Don't go anywhere. We're going to take a break. Tracy Byrd coming up. Don't take her. She's All I Got, just around the bend on Billy Country.
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5: 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I'd love it if you join me. I think you'll like what you hear. 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
8: Hi, this is Marty. Matt.

devil went down to Georgia. 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

0: FNFNO Talk Triple Play on Billy Country with Gary Morris and Leave Me Lonely. Hey, Jason Mathis with you on your Wednesday. How are you today? I hope your day is going great. It is the hump day. We're sliding down towards the weekend. Another hot weekend ahead. Summertime continues on. It doesn't even feel like college football weather to me. So have you thought about that yet? Does it feel like college football to you? Don't go anywhere. Your 2 News weather forecast coming up next, brought to you by Bob Loftus Furniture and Mel Tillis, BJ Thomas, and Joe DiMassina on the way as we head right into the 4 o'clock hour on Billy Country.
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3: The heat is hanging on through Saturday with highs near 100 and heat indices topping out around 105 degrees. A heat advisory in effect for Wednesday from noon until 7 p.m. A few isolated showers and storms are possible, with the better opportunity arriving for the upcoming weekend as a cold front brings cooler temperatures. From the 2 News Weather Center, I'm meteorologist Annie Brown.
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1: Fox News, I'm John Zossier. The Federal Reserve voting unanimously to raise interest rates by a quarter point today. Fed Chairman Kevin Warsh explains the economy remains strong despite uncertainty in the Middle East.
2: Job gains have kept pace with the workforce, and the unemployment rate has changed little. But inflation remains elevated.
1: Most of the Federal Reserve members say they expect to see at least one more rate hike before the end of this year. Concerns about the advancement of artificial intelligence rising as Kentucky Republican Senator Rand Paul on Fox says communities shouldn't necessarily be worried about AI taking away their jobs.
3: The one thing we can say from looking back in history is there has never been a technology that permanently displaced workers. Through innovation, more jobs were created.
1: Well, Congress is looking at the Frontier Act as bipartisan legislation introduced to establish national safety guardrails for the development of artificial intelligence. America is listening to Fox News.
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7: 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I'm David McCollum. State Capitol correspondent Trey Davis reports a legislative committee learns it's harder to be a kid these days.
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13: 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This update brought to you by KFC. Oklahoma's missing and murdered indigenous peoples group is calling for better data and coordination. The group also wants more law enforcement resources and a central case tracking system. Members will focus on those priorities to address the MMIP crisis. Evacuation orders have been lifted for Scott, Oklahoma, as crews continue battling a large wildfire in Caddo County. The fire was reported Tuesday afternoon and spread rapidly through northern Caddo County. Several crews and aircraft are working to contain the fire, which had been burning for days. A 38-year-old man is dead after a motorcycle crash near the Oral Roberts University campus in Tulsa. Police say Courtney Shaw lost control, hit a light pole, and was thrown into a drainage ditch. Investigators say heavy rain may have contributed to the crash early Sunday morning. With the News Flash, I'm Trey Westerberg, Billy Country 96.3 and 1350.
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1: 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That's Speed Cooley and Shame on You. Hey, Jason Mathis with you in the 4 o'clock hour. And if you're not going over to the Billy Country Facebook page, well, shame on you. It is a good page. Go check it out and like the page, share the page, tell your friends all about it. Here's Alabama face to face on the afternoon drive on Billy Country.

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0: dropping the curtain on another set of all your favorites with Miranda Lambert. She's burning it up with Kerosene on the afternoon drive on Billy Country. And speaking of kerosene, do you remember back when everybody had those kerosene heaters in their house where you filled the little gallon canister of kerosene, you had to light the wick, and your whole house smelled like kerosene? But hey, I remember those when I was a kid, and it was L-I-V-I-N. We were living those days. Your two news weather forecast coming up next, brought to you by Bill's Body Shop and Marco Smith, on the way on the afternoon drive on Billy Country.
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3: The heat is hanging on through Saturday with highs near 100 and heat indices topping out around 105 degrees. A heat advisory in effect for Wednesday from noon until 7 p.m. A few isolated showers and storms are possible, with the better opportunity arriving for the upcoming weekend as a cold front brings cooler temperatures. From the 2 News Weather Center, I'm meteorologist Annie Brown.
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0: 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That's Tom T. Hall, and Country is in birthdays today. Man alive, there is a whole host of them, like David Bellamy from the Bellamy Brothers, turned 76 years old today. Hard to believe they're still touring. Terry McBride from McBride and the Ride, he turns 68 years old today. Mark Anthony turning 57. Ian Harding turns 40. Nick Jonas turns 34. And country singer Connor Smith turns 26 years old today. So if you're celebrating a birthday or an anniversary, happy birthday to you. Happy anniversary to you. Don't go anywhere. Kenny Chesney coming up right after the break with She's Got It All on the Afternoon Drive on Billy Country.
1: They say there's no place like home, especially when that home is in Cherokee Country. But for some abused and neglected kids in our community, home is a bit uncertain right now. That's where CASA of Cherokee Country comes in. The volunteer advocates are a steady hand and a strong voice that our foster children need. You don't need a cape, just a little compassion. So stop by CASA of Cherokee Country today. The most important thing you'll do all week, and it stays right here in our community.
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0: 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Shepherd, Kathy Matea, and Alan Jackson on the way as we head to the 5 o'clock hour and Cherokee Voices and Sounds on Billy Country.
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3: The heat is hanging on through Saturday with highs near 100 and heat indices topping out around 105 degrees. A heat advisory in effect for Wednesday from noon until 7 p.m. A few isolated showers and storms are possible, with the better opportunity arriving for the upcoming weekend as a cold front brings cooler temperatures. From the 2 News Weather Center, I'm meteorologist Annie Brown.
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1: 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Waddle.

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We'll go as guest. No, no. Am I used? You let her with the dog guest. God, so has guest. Gaily. Look at that work to you that day. The least. I'll gale him what we thought to know. Not like her good. Say no. We could never want it. See these has told us. Until I gaily. The dog does know it. He did the lean. A guy, save a milking and then, Sagwa, Chanel, Kenigida, Kenigida, Tall his Suda, Kenigida, Suda got walk, Sagwa. I know the girls, don't they? Do you forget look? So now, so Chanel, Nug his knug, don't. So this has done till gately, Utana Donella, so now, so Chanel, Nug his gigali. Hello, everybody. Thank you for joining me today. My name is Dennis Sixkiller. And you will be listening to the Cherokee Voices and Cherokee Sounds that's being invited by Cherokee Nation. Well, how y'all doing today? Hope you all are well. I am well. I'm sure grateful to my Lord that I'm able to say that. Anything new? Not much going on here in Tahlequah. Did a lot of construction and stuff. Road work and so forth. I know one thing, Tahlequah sure is growing, isn't it? It's grown quite a bit since we came to Tahlequah back in 1988. Has changed quite a bit. But anyway, before I say too much more, let me give you the numbers to Cherokee Nation once again. First one is toll free nationwide, 1-800-256-0671. My direct number is 918-453-5433. And the other number to the tribal headquarters in Tahlequah is 918-453-5000. On the program today, we're going to hear some more beautiful Cherokee songs, and I'll tell Cherokee Nation news. And we will hear another Cherokee story, and I'll teach five new Cherokee words. And our Cherokee speaker today will be Retha Catron of Tahlequah, Oklahoma. So please stay tuned. Kogan Siu, Ilusk, to Wudu, Dizalak, the Kanongito, the Tadastani, Slagi, Lina, the Gnozos, those in Ozalan, and each Slagi, Inahet, Tedgesa, the Tadastani, his Kigano, the Ginest, Todag de Yohani, Slakonis Geha, Kohig, Lid Ugidal to Dod, the Lena Kohig, Kawonius Gaia, Lesaslavichi Losai. Now, here are our first two songs of the program today, and these songs will be sung by the Cherokee Baptist Choir. First song is What a Friend We Have in Jesus, and the second song is Amazing Grace. Nona Nizlak, Duntan, Dindawosk, Dinogis Gundalk, Taligaj Nogiti Tadasti, Gaia. Skortini says the ho wa to doka says Talinena Neslana words Iga Guga hai to doka says

0: And now, here is Aretha Katrin of Tahlequah, Oklahoma. Now she'll begin reminiscing about when she was just a young girl to the present time. And she had a lot to say, as you will tell it here in a moment. And we sure did a lot of laughing, too, which is really good. But anyway, here is Aretha Katrin of Tahlequah, Oklahoma. Nona lid ugidot dudod. 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Ugo du noisan alasque. Ugod ogunietzi dola lid uoni sale. Ega unhoisanai. 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The warning sae. No, a daughter lost our say. Elena is here, she's going to stay the door.
1: Lead Ugita.
0: Hmm, come
1: on. I want no catering now, what? The young nigga.
0: Uh-huh, say dog news to look at.
1: Where's the noise out there?
0: Doggy.
1: Where's?
0: Where's he? Okay, on a cat to go away. Catherine. Get there, huh? Yeah. Lead a little, you know, you get here to get her. Haunt the disc. The touch of decent news did tonight, guess.
1: Now then, tell Hope George, ain't her not? Amos Christie. Do you mind her not? Talk to her nurse who it again.
0: Okay.
1: I'm getting on the gate, I'm chicken and not to a dog ski, lost it again.
0: Okay.
1: And I'm basically just saying, not to doji, I need to be in the one.
0: Okay.
1: Said I have sued and got shortly out there again, no Unali, no God of do connecting and doing
0: nothing.
1: That's going to know why you do the hand walk now. And they And then you go, let her touch you with those kilos, get you watch it, that's the last girl, let mama do it. No one saw what good I need, just a dollar kid. And go, let her talk to your hand, daddy. Which is a door, yeah, so that don't have no the kilos in the tub. She watch it, yeah. She watch it, so don't you do this, buddy. I let you know, God.
0: Now you can hear this, don't
1: you? I guess I'll let you tell you. Call you down, drum.
0: A hood.
1: I think you're to not going
0: No, no. It just has to be in the guys to like easy warnings, guessing. I didn't get
1: here. Yeah, and they got there, George. Okay. And they got one, you should get a dog.
0: Yeah.
1: No one's a dog to see these, and no. Uji. Let's see, you could do it again. Ujita. Nana. Udo. John Raven to do it on Bartsfield, you just like a nail. A young age again, can that's what you're like a woman is again.
0: Okay.
1: No one, when Nina's go Willie, that the hand you can have daddy. That's great school, that they got the cross again. Now here. Is your leg in, can't you go Willie?
0: Okay.
1: You know, yeah. But I couldn't read it. Yeah. Gone there, the old man. Yeah. You can. I want to get his to do your hair a day twice. And then I would.
0: Okay.
1: Yeah.
0: Good old doing the dog you'll get a day killer.
1: Colin, what then?
0: Colin, what?
1: Martha what? And Raven.
0: Okay. What
1: dog? Excuse me. You know, I'm going to get old dog Raven. I've been home. Get that walk. But go here to go. It's going to say. Who thought that this is your big feather, you can.
0: Okay.
1: No one who these castle on that would taste. Go ahead, kill on the Turkey Nation to do any geese, row number to do any CAA, Ogi do now. No, yes, no. So we go when the one day late, Ogi, that's the way.
0: Okay. This feather's good. Clark, I ain't going to deal to us. And your feathers on there. The dinner is where you got. Yeah. Mm-hmm. Hello, ni ddyn ni ddi oll?
1: Es i, di ysgrifennu yn oed i'n ddod o'r tasa. 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
0: Ni gwaith dylai gyd i wunis gehe. 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
1: Non least COVID in the na.
0: So, huh?
1: Mm-hmm.
0: I need you to talk. Okay. Can you tell us what you
1: want? I need you to go.
0: Okay.
1: I'm going to go.
0: Okay. There's a lot of people who get taught, eh? You go to your neighbor.
1: Nah, Escofadas sig helst ut ur dem nu till det. 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And now did you get used to Daniel or need it? Daniel didn't get used to it. Hey, she here like this, and don't down there, and there's the other. So, where's the child? She's the other. She's good to me, no, like, she went nowhere. She went near the chicks, so where we aren't an hour here. I want the other. Don't they know? We all do the whole thing, you know, her daddy, take daddy, what's it? No, and not. Walking, are they on the bracket, and I'm not gonna heat or so, and I do it, and I said, dinner, it's a fancy. Okay, you seen us on that thing? Oh, where's you going to that or not in the world, is it? So where'd you go yourself? Where'd you? No, you didn't know, say, it's not in the water. Well, you're right? I got a job for you. Okay? No one taking that goes, we are our head. We cut no head yet. No one. I got a job for you. Take it, go ahead, little.
0: And now here are two more songs, and these songs were some of the Cherokee National Youth Choir. First song is The Evening Song, and second song is Heaven Beautiful. Tailinena, nesna huets, negadi e digeyuni, tutokes este.

Now time for Turkey Nation News. Don't forget about next month's Turkey Speakers Meeting, October 15th, at the Durban Feeding and Language Center in Tahlequah, Oklahoma, beginning at 12:30 p.m. And I don't know if you got the message in time from last month. We bypassed it due to a death of one of the elders among the Turkey Nation. We sure do miss her. Next month, we'll resume our regular meetings each month. And it will be October 15th in Tahlequah, Oklahoma, at the Durban Feeding and Language Center. So if you can make it out, we'll be glad to see you. We begin at 12:30 p.m. So come out and join us. About 4.5 miles south of Tahlequah, where you might remember it as the old casino, right there on the left side, as you pass the square softball fields, and we'll be right there. So come on in and join us, and let's talk Cherokee. Nona, Zalagashli, Tikanon, Zalstafi, Log. Lazita, Kayasok, Kalest, Dunin, Tikala, Skikadu, Sine, Yesest, Edith, Zag, Zed, the Horsko, Sina, Dida, Nahena, Lazil, Nehanu, Sana, Nahayu, Doyu, Hena, Tislogest, Dead, the Horskai. Hosena, you're the Hosla, you want on the Gastanisa, Doka. Our son is on test to so colors, do need color, skigadoo cynic assess. On the look to the dead of going. The dolly guess on it, and on turn, I guess, sir, knock a yell, you tea lord, who gone on word deal on the gate. The look got to her on the gate, who gone on word deal, sir, knock a yell, knock a yell, you tea lord, don the geese, not so go as quarters and on empty, we go also now, no. Hawks can deal with an old on air, and I thought they don't hoin. Like I said, you did all night. I let to like you do when you sang. Now, these next two songs were sung at the Clouds Creek Baptist Church a few years ago. First song is Guide Me Jehovah, and I don't know who sang this song, but I do know you're going to enjoy it. And second song is The Treasure Book, that was led by DJ McCarter. Nona, tell you Nona. Talega de canogit, de canogito tadaste. Hino ulogilo. Dinawash to not to no git gases. Ilusk, no dates gas, eh? The guy, Scortini says to you, how want to dog gases. I sent like once canoglen at gases can I. I sent I want to look to new sign. Talineno, Nathan and Wades, ego guga hay. To dog gases. Send a gas and no, DJ McCarter. Ulan at gases.

Now it's time for Cherokee words. Now as you're getting ready, all of our Cherokee vowels. We have six vowels in our language. We have the A, E, I, O, U, and V. And here are the sounds. A, E, I, O, U, E. I'll say the English words twice and spell them with the English phonetics twice. Word number one is the word pitch.

is spelled this phonetically. A D I N V D I. Again, word number one is the word pitch. It's spelled this phonetically. A D I N V D I. Word number two is the word pitcher. And it's spelled like this. U D E G I. Again, word number two, the word pitcher. And it's spelled like this. U D E G I. Word number three is the word pitchfork.

And this is a two-part word. First part is spelled like this. K-A-N-E-S-G-A. Second part is spelled like this. W-A-D-I-N-V. D-O-D-I. Again, word number three is the word pitchfork.

is spelled this phonetically. This is a two-part word. First part is spelled this. K-A-N-E-S-G-A. And the second part is spelled this. W-A-D-I-N-V-D-O-D-I. Word number four is the word pity. And it's spelled like this with the English phonetics. U W E D O L I S D I. Again, word number four, the word pity. It's spelled like this. U W E D O L I S D I. Word number five is the word place. And it's spelled this phonetically. N-A-H-N-A-I. Again, we're going to find the word place. It's spelled this. N-A H N A I. And now I'll pronounce these words. When one is the word pitch, as pitching a softball or a baseball, it's pronounced like this. A D N D. A D N D. A D N D. Number two is the word pitcher. Same usage for this as pitching baseball. It's pronounced like this. U-te-ki. U-te-ki. U-te-ki. Number three is the word pitchfork. This is a two-part word. First part is pronounced like this. Ka-ne-s-ka. Second part. Wa di na do di. And together, ka ne s ka. Wa di na do di. Ka ne s ka. Wa di na do di. Number four is the word pity. And it's pronounced like this. U we do li s di. U we do li s ti. We to li s ti. Number five is the word place. It's pronounced like this. No, no, e. Now remember to put the aspirated sound, the H sound, right before the N in the middle of the word. Again, e, no, no, e, no, no, e. I'll practice one more time. The one word pitch, a d n a d. Number two, pitcher, u d a g. Number three is pitchfork, ka n a s ka, wa d n a d o t. Number four is pity, u e t o l I s t. Number five.

0: Now it's time for a turkey story. I'd like to listen to this story, as I do all the others. This story will be told by Gail Ross, a good storyteller, and I know you're going to enjoy it. No, no, needs luck. Ni no het het gese I tadasti. He no tlagi los de dod. I send a los to get diha, nahana a dilusk, ti no hes koi. Gail Ross, no het gese tia. No I tadasti.
1: The Story of the Cherokee Rose. In the spring of 1838, the storm that had been for so long gathering broke over the Cherokee Nation. Indian removal, the hated and feared policy of Andrew Jackson to force the Cherokees, the Choctaws, the Chickasaws, the Seminoles, and the Creeks away from their ancient homelands to a new home west of the Mississippi. Promoted by Jackson, it was authorized by Congress in the Indian Removal Bill of 1828. One by one, we had seen our neighbors sign a treaty and move west.

0: but the Cherokee stood firm. Guided by the remarkable mixed-blood leader, John Ross, the Cherokees had taken their case all the way to the United States Supreme Court, and they had won. But Andrew Jackson ignored the Supreme Court decision, which required him to enforce our treaty rights and protect us from the violence and the incursions on our land by Georgia and Tennessee. Instead, he said, Chief Justice John Marshall has made his decision. Let him enforce it. And to Georgia, he said, light a fire under them. They'll move. And so the violence grew. And finally, in 1835, one small faction of the tribe began to believe that removal was inevitable. And they gave Jackson the treaty he demanded. The Treaty of New Echota, which ceded our eastern homelands for land in the west. Jackson knew the treaty was a fraud, that the men who signed it had no right to do so, but he didn't care. He took it to the Senate, and there it was ratified by one vote. And in 1838, when the grace period of the treaty had ended, and the Cherokee still refused to move, federal troops moved into our country. They forced the people away from their homes at gunpoint, rounded them up like cattle, and herded them into great wooden stockades, and there, without adequate food and water, amid filth and squalor, disease began to spread, and the people began to die. In June, the first detachment of Cherokees prepared to leave under military guard. It was intended that they go by boat, but it had been a winter and a spring of drought, and the rivers were low. And so the people walked, following the rivers, in the sweltering summer heat, and the sickness and the dying grew worse. And at last, the people, it seemed, could bear no more. And in the face of such death and suffering, the hearts of the women broke. They stopped doing all those things they needed to do for their families, their children. They walked through the long day's march, weeping, some carrying the bodies of little ones, refusing to let the men bury them, refusing to believe they were gone. And after many days of this, the men came together. In the night they gathered and they prayed to Creator. They said, Creator, help our women. They must be strong. The Cherokee women are the heart and the soul of the Cherokee Nation. If the women cannot survive, the people will not survive. And Creator heard the men's prayers. He spoke to them, saying, Tell your women in the morning to look back down the trail they have watered with their tears. I will send them a thing of beauty. I will send them a sign of hope. And in the morning, the men told the women what Creator had said, and it seemed their hearts were lighter. They went about gathering up their belongings, taking care of their children. And when at last they prepared to walk, they did as the men had said. They looked back, and there, growing along the trail they had followed, were green vines springing up out of the earth, growing back to the east, to the homeland. The green vines sprouted leaves, and then they grew beautiful white flowers, white for the color of peace. And in the center of each flower was a little circle of gold, so that the Cherokee would always remember it was greed that had driven them from their lands. And when the women saw the beautiful flowers, again they felt hope and strength in their hearts. And they and their families traveled on to our new home in the west, while the green vines with the beautiful white flowers grew back to the east and covered the mountains that the Cherokee people loved. And those flowers are there still. They're called the Cherokee Rose.
1: Now let's hear from Ice Killer and his friends sing two songs. First song is From the Cross to the Crown, and second song is Jesus My All. Lona Ice Killer le Juli Talega Dinogi de Talasti. Egaye Onigo e Diluki Dido Geseste. Talineno Nesanahuets Zosa Nagulosa Dido Geseste.

0: Well, that's it for the program today. And I hope you enjoyed this program. And I hope you're having a good summer. Next week will be autumn or fall, whichever you prefer. Same thing. Things start cooling down a little bit, I guess. I hope so, anyway. And what are y'all doing nowadays? After the church national holiday is over and Labor Day weekend and so forth, are you taking it easy? Or are you still on the go? It's amazing how it seems like sometimes we have to be on the go to do this and do that, huh? Sometimes I think we're just too busy, on the move. Don't even really enjoy life or the nature right around us. Beautiful days that we've been having. But I hope you do take time to do that, because I sure like to, whenever I can, just go maybe for a little drive with my wife. It's always good to be outdoors. But anyway, with that, I'll give you North Cherokee Nation once again. Westminster toll free nationwide, 1-800-256-0671. My direct number is 918-453-5433. And the other number to TriBet Quarters is 918-453-5000. Until next week, please take care. No dots could not flag. Did the legal escort? So don't was do it all. Could all he design no? Will go as deal to get on? Go good could you then no? You dare don't. Do you need color? The deal is see. The go he learn. You too need not, okay? No, no, it's good deed. The wall. The connect us, no, don't come. The go he learn. You don't know. Dodi no has guessed. You got no dodi has guessed. You can get you there, though. To the nice goose. You take the guy has get used to a car. I say no guess as he did say so does until I guess he not does know what he did do he the guy say what me thing and then saw good nearly it's tall his sudol can he get a sudol got hook saw good and the girl stand think the to go look so now saw to nail knock his thought his knock thought thought so on the say stand as I guess he ut and all the nail so now saw to nail knock his thought his gig early you got to do these like Take it out, you say it. You took it, no, you got say it, you can leave it. It's on a dot or a stiai. What don't?
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8: News. I'm John Saucier. Investigators are looking into why a news helicopter crashed last night while covering a deadly collision in Los Angeles. Killed both people on board the chopper and someone on the ground. NTSB senior air safety investigator Fabian Salazar says investigators have arrived at the crash site.
9: We're on the accident scene gathering as much factual data as we can. From there, we'll have the aircraft, the helicopter removed to a secure facility where we will continue to examine and pull factual data from that wreckage.
8: The Federal Reserve voting unanimously to raise interest rates by a quarter point today. Federal Reserve Chairman Kevin Warsh explains the economy is strong despite uncertainty in the Middle East.
10: Job gains have kept pace with the workforce, and the unemployment rate has changed little. But inflation remains elevated.
8: Most of the Federal Reserve members say they expect to see at least one more rate hike before the end of the year. 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
11: News on the Radio Oklahoma News Network. I'm Trey Davis. The State Tax Commission is asking taxpayers for patience as it pauses tax refund payments. Some isolated issues arose with the State Treasurer's Office upgrade of the statewide payment system. OTC says they need to ensure they provide security, efficiency, and longevity for the system serving the state. Allegations of physical assault, strangulation, threats, and firearm possession lead to the arrest of 22-year-old Jacob Wyatt Wilson. Cleveland police arrested Wilson on multiple complaints, including domestic assault and battery, assault with a dangerous weapon, and use of a firearm while committing a felony. For the third straight year, SECO Oktoberfest Tulsa has been awarded by USA Today as the best in the nation. 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I'm Trey Davis on the Radio Oklahoma News Network.
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Hey, good evening to you. 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
5: Decided not to give you a present this year. In fact, I think it's about time I took some things away. I'd like to take away the suspicion that I know clouds your world at times by giving you some faith to hold on to, honey.

I'd like to take away some of your lonely moments by spending more of mine with you. And I'd like to take away some of those so-so kisses and replace them with ones that really say I love you. And I want to take away the doubt you sometimes have about my love by showing it more, much more than I've shown it lately. And then if someone should ask you what I got you for your birthday, well, you can say, why, he didn't give me anything, but he sure took a lot of things away.

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0: 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Today, Mayflower Day, celebrating the day the pilgrim ship to Mayflower set sail from Plymouth, England, with 102 brave souls on board. Also today, Trail of Tears, Commemoration Day, honoring the memory of the Native Americans who suffered during the forced relocations known as the Trail of Tears. And National Guacamole Day, National Play-Doh Day, and National Working Parents Day today. So a big shout-out to all of our working parents. Your 2 News weather forecast coming up next, brought to you by Infinity Roofing, and some Mickey Gilly straight ahead with I Overlooked an Orchid on the afternoon drive on Billy Country.
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3: The September heat wave continues for Thursday and Friday, highs in the upper 90s to around 100 degrees. There's a slight chance we get a shower or a thunderstorm each day. Most of us will stay dry. Cold front's going to move in over the weekend, especially by late Sunday and Sunday night. That'll increase our storm chances. In the 2 News Weather Center, I'm Chief Meteorologist Michael Sager.
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0: 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Today's question of the day, what's a hobby that looks incredibly peaceful from the outside, but is actually pure stress once you get into it? Some great answers like fish tanks, woodworking, gardening, and any hobby once it reaches a competitive level, and making coffee, apparently. Somebody said they bought an espresso machine, and according to the internet, if their beans are more than a week old, well, you don't know the weight of their beans, actually, and you use some kind of crazy combo before you grind, the coffee will literally be undrinkable. So who knows what it is? But anyway, what is a hobby that looks peaceful but will drive you absolutely up a wall? Don't go anywhere. We're going to take a break. Oh, when we come back, it's more of your favorites like Glenn Black. Walking Away coming up on the afternoon drive on Billy Country.
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3: 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You'll hear some of your favorite bluegrass artists as well as some you've never heard. Tune into Billy Country every day from 9 a.m. to 10 a.m. That's Monday through Friday. 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

0: There's Lee Greenwood, Hearts Aren't Made to Break on the Afternoon Drive on Billy Country, 96.3 FM, AM 1350 KTLQ and Tahlequah, 93.3 FM in Fort Gibson. It is time for me to get out of here on your Wednesday. We'll get together again tomorrow, same time, same place, for another edition of the Afternoon Drive. Until then, remember, if you see somebody without a smile, give them a little bit of yours and make your days legendary. Your 2 News weather forecast straight ahead, brought to you by Bill's Trash Service. And be sure to catch the Sports Flash, Waylon, Restless Heart, and Trent Wilman on the way as we head right into the 7 o'clock hour on Billy Country. Have a great evening. Stay safe, and I'll talk to you tomorrow.
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2: 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And now it's time for your 2 News weather forecast.
3: The September heat wave continues for Thursday and Friday. Highs in the upper 90s to around 100 degrees. There's a slight chance we get a shower or a thunderstorm each day. Most of us will stay dry. Cold front's going to move in over the weekend, especially by late Sunday and Sunday night. That'll increase our storm chances. In the 2 News Weather Center, I'm Chief Meteorologist Michael Sager.
4: 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And 1350. Dallas Cowboys football adding a running back. They have signed Tyler Goodson off Atlanta's practice squad. Goodson last year was with the Colts. He appeared in 11 games during the regular season, running for 24 yards and also catching two passes for 8 yards. He's mostly been a special teamer throughout his career. Cowboys host Washington coming up on Sunday. Baseball, the Texas Rangers beat the Boston Red Sox yesterday by a 4-2 score. Jacob DeGrom striking out 8 in 5 innings. The Rangers remain within one game of a playoff spot. That series against Boston continues today. Mackenzie Gore on the mound. And the Cardinals lose to the Giants 10-3. That series wraps up this afternoon. The Cardinals have Matthew Liberatore on the mound. He is 5-14.
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1: Fox News, I'm Carmen Roberts, the man President Trump nominated as chairman of the Federal Reserve, votes along with the rest of the FOMC to raise interest rates for the first time in 3 years.
2: Inflation remains elevated.
1: Fed Chair Kevin Warsh.
2: The FOMC decided to raise the target range for the federal funds rate by a quarter of a percentage point to 3.75 to 4%.
1: Well, President Trump is not happy, posting online that interest rates should be 1% or less. Meantime, he is heading to Gastonia, North Carolina to campaign for RNC Chair Michael Whatley in his race for the U.S. Senate.
3: The White House says President Trump will be focusing on restoring law and order while campaigning for Whatley here in his hometown, as crime and public safety have been focal points of Whatley's campaign.
1: Fox News' Madeline Scarpino. 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